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5: Did I actually win?
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4: 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All the hits, all the variety, all day are some 80s from Starship, straight after Ray at Kiss 97.3.

0: on Kiss 97.3, all the hits, all the variety. All day, it's Georgie, the calling. Yeah, we'll get wherever you will go on in a second. And Robin, Kip and Corey, they're back in breakfast. And it seems Kip and Corey have some real differences when it comes to socialising.
1: Corey and I were at the Lions, so go the Lions.
2: They won. They were
1: a little shaky at the end against Carlton, but they had a big win.
2: You know, it was a great mm-hmm. game to go and sit Corey, outside and watch.
1: Corey chatted to people for an hour and a half before we got to take our seats.
2: That's why. That's my job. I'm an ambassador, you know.
1: It was a lovely event, and I just wish you would shut up and let us watch football next time.
2: I met new people. That was cool.
1: I hate meeting people.
0: No, you do. You can catch up with the show by listening to the podcast on the iHeart app. And this is huge. You loved it last time, so we brought it back. Brisbane's biggest game of hide and seek is about to return. Robin, Kip and Corey Oates, they're going to be hiding somewhere in Brisbane. And your reward, if you find them first, is $20,000 cash. You've got to keep listening to Kiss. It kicks off soon. Robin, Kip and Corey Oates right here at Kiss 97.3.

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1: Hate to give the satisfaction asking how you're doing now. 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

0: 973. That is Milky with Mall Grab. It's Georgie. We've got Robin, Kip and Corey Oates back in breakfast. And all the hits, all the variety, all day. So Jess and Capera, let's go to 1985 with John Parr after Guy Sebastian.
1: Well, I was born in the 80s. I love the 80s music as well as the new music, so it's perfect.
0: Well, it's what we do now. 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

0: We've got Robin, Kip and Corey back in breakfast. Oh, good Monday history. That's what we need. Oasis on the way because we do all the hits, all the variety, all day. Yeah, you'll get Wonderwall. Inside the next 10 minutes.
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0: 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Will and Woody, they'll call a winner back this afternoon. You need to get yourself in the boarding lounge. 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His boarding call, 131065, keep it at the ready. It got me thinking about Rodeo Drive. I have been lucky enough to walk along there before, just like Julia Roberts in Pretty Woman.
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Kiss 97.3 with Counting Crows. It's Georgie. We've got Robin, Kip and Corey back in breakfast. All the hits, all the variety, all day. But coming up after the news next, gee, we are really going back in Kiss-tory today. I have not heard this from...

0: Bonnie Tyler on Kiss in a very long time. Why not? Hey, three songs back to back from the 80s and 90s. We do it at midday, and we'll kick off with Holding Out for a Hero next. Trip a day
1: to LA. I just want a trip to LA.
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0: Yeah. Well, let's try and make the dream come true. You're now in the running to head to LA.
5: Shut up. I'm shaking.
0: Oh, who would go with you if you won?
5: My partner, Rachel. She has never left Australia.
0: Oh, my goodness. This is cool. 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
0: Oh, love it if some first-time travellers won. 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All right, don't go anywhere. 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
2: Brisbane traffic.
3: Still seeing a bit of a build for Gympie Road inbound through Castledine and through Chermside. Riverside Expressway, not too bad inbound to the city. Ipswich Motorway looking fine. Wacol to Rocklea. Centenary Highway at speed. Springfield to Jindalee. Logan Motorway, the Mount Lindsay Highway also clear. 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The Kiss Cast, shower of 2 and a top of 25, right down 24 degrees. That's Kiss traffic and weather together.
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0: Between defence ministers on plans to restore trade in the Strait of Hormuz. In Kiss celebrity news, Britney Spears is opening up about her spiritual journey. The details in just a minute.
1: 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Remember, catch the train, make the plane. Airtrain.
0: Yeah, Britney's struck a plea deal to DUI charges, but despite avoiding jail time and a brief stint in rehab, she's now experiencing a spiritual awakening. She's taken to her Insta in a new post, sharing a photo of a snake following a trip to the pet shop. Your sport check in a sec.
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0: Panthers star Nathan Cleary's extended his lead at the top of the Dally M leaderboard. A five-vote performance against the Raiders has the halfback firmly in front. He's now carved out a seven-vote buffer over his closest rival, Warriors star Jackson Ford. The Kiss cast is next.
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0: A shower or two on the Kiss cast reaching a top of 25 degrees. Showers tomorrow hitting 24. Right now it's 25 degrees at Wynnum, 24 degrees at St. Lucia. And we're giving away a trip a day to LA when your chance to fly to Los Angeles in the next 15 minutes on Kiss.
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5: All the hits, all the variety, all day. Hey, it is Georgie at Kiss 97.3 for your lunchtime. We do this every day at lunch. Go back in Kiss-tory. Three songs back to back from the 80s and 90s. M in Logan. Let's do a little music lesson here. Eric Prydz, Call on Me. You know this one? Yeah.
6: Call on me.
5: You were dancing in the clubs to that, weren't you?
6: I definitely was.
5: All right.
6: I remember the girls in their leotards, like, dancing in the music clip.
5: Oh, yeah. And you felt, like, a bit naughty watching it. It was quite inappropriate. Instead, we're going to get a song on that actually is the original. Can you believe?
6: Ooh, yeah. Okay.
5: Steve Winwood, Valerie. You'll hear that in two songs' time. Deep Blue Something after Bonnie Tyler. Whoa, holding out for a hero. This is Kiss-tory at Kiss 97.3.

0: right now. We're back in history with three songs from the 80s and 90s. So Tom and Darry, you get that. Deep Blue Something from 1994. What a unique time, right?
1: I was only young, but I remember Hypercolor T-shirts.

Corey Oates. They're going to hide somewhere in Brisbane, and your reward to be the first to find them is $20,000 cash. 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

0: Yeah, this is so exciting, right? You could go to LA. That's what we're doing. A trip a day. Yes, Will and Woody, they call the winner back. This afternoon, you need to get yourself into the boarding lounge. You listen out for United captain Corey Oates, his boarding call. Hayley from Collingwood Park, she heard it. Massive Disney fan.
1: I'm a massive Disney fan and I would love to go to Disneyland.
0: Oh, like just a fan of all the movies and stuff?
1: Just everything. Everything that Disney is related to. Just the magic of Disney. I love it. Definitely Santa Monica Pier, Funko headquarters at Hollywood. That would be cool.
0: Nice. Yeah, you've got it all figured out.
1: I have. I'm ready to win.
0: Passport in the hand, ready to go. Well, let's get you in the running, Hayley.
1: Thank you.
0: How exciting is that? So, you want to chat to me? Get yourself in that boarding lounge in the running for a trip a day to LA. Then, in about 10 minutes, yeah, just giving it away. I reckon 10 minutes time, you're going to hear United captain Corey Oates. So, keep it on Kiss.
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0: Rockin' Breakfast. And we've got Bachelor Girl. This was once one of the most played Aussie songs on radio. Yep, I believe it. Buses and trains on the way because we do all the hits, all the variety, all day.
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4: I've been trying for a while.
0: When's the last time you've had a big holiday?
4: Quite a fair while for a holiday, yeah. But we've just moved back from the UK after 25 years away, so it'd be nice to go away and not be stressed.
0: Wow. So hang on, yeah. You've been living, were you here originally and then went back to the UK for 25 years?
4: Yes.
0: And now we've got you back in Brisbane,
4: yes,
0: listening to Kiss.
4: I'm home.
0: Oh, I love it. You're home, but you need a little holiday to the US, I reckon.
4: Yep, I definitely do.
0: Oh, let's get you in the boarding lounge then. You're a step closer to LA.
4: Thank you.
0: That's all right. Will and Woody, they call the winner back the Savo from 4. Tinseltown awaits. Fly United Airlines to Los Angeles and step into the spotlight. Book at united.com. Alrighty, in minutes, you could hear United captain Corey Oates, his boarding call. 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

0: Sabrina Carpenter, Kiss 97.3. Hey, it's Georgie on your Monday arvo. We're going to go to Men at Work. Yes, some Down Under in a second because we do all the hits, all the variety, all day. And Robin, Kip and Corey Oates, we've got those guys weekday mornings from 6. And they announced this morning it's back, Brisbane's biggest game of hide and seek.
1: It's going to be somewhere cool where we can, like, I don't know, just chill out and, like, have some fun stuff to do in there.
2: We've just got a Noosa.
1: Yeah, let's go to Noosa.
3: Noosa.
2: It's got to be somewhere in Brisbane.
1: Let's go stay in a fancy resort.
3: But aren't we fun enough? Just us, 24/7?
1: Yeah, but it's a lot more fun. Yeah. When there's something to do.
2: Yeah.
3: Yeah. Anyway.
2: It did go a little stir crazy last time.
3: I know.
0: All right. So we've done this before. We're doing it again. It's a big one where one knock could win you life-changing cash. Robin, Kip and Corey Oates, they'll be hiding somewhere in Brisbane and the reward

0: tree. What's with the rain? It's pelting down here at Milton. What about the washing I hung out on the line this morning? Ugh. That's a Monday for you, right? It's all right. MJ's on the way to make it better. All the hits, all the variety, all day. And Robin, Kip and Corey back in breakfast. You'll hear Billie Jean next.
1: This is Tammy.
2: My name's Brody.
1: My name is Tegan. And I'm going to LA.
2: And I'm going to LA.
1: And I'm going to LA thanks to Kip.
0: Mel in Burpengary East on 13-1065. How good does it sound just heading to the airport, boarding United Flight 973, direct to LA?
3: It sounds amazing.
0: Yeah. Do you need a holiday at the moment?
3: Oh, so bad. So bad.
0: I love how it makes you laugh. You're like, yes, my life is hectic. Get me out of here.
3: It sure is.
0: Oh, Mel, who would you take on this trip?
3: My husband.
0: Nice. And have you guys got kids?
3: We do. Yes, we do.
0: What are you thinking? Take them with you? Leave them behind?
3: I would... Oh, I'd leave them behind?
0: That's all right.
3: Look, it'd be a very belated honeymoon.
0: Oh, cool. Okay, yes. Nice. Let's try and get you then on that little break away from the kids. You're in the running for this trip to LA.
3: That's amazing. Thank you so much.
0: That's all right. Not long till Will and Woody call the winner back, the Savo from Four, but there are more chances to get yourself in that boarding lounge. Listen for United captain Corey Oates, his boarding call. It could play in minutes. Keep it on Kiss.
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5: Good afternoon. Crews are attending a crash on Skyring Terrace in Newstead. We've got a breakdown Centenary Highway, Fig Tree Pocket southbound in the left shoulder before the Kenmore Road overpass. Traffic lights are on flash. Progress Road, Wacol at the entrance to Komatsu. Also Sumner's Road, Middle Park at Wacol Station Road. A breakdown on the M1 Logan Home southbound at the on-ramp from Logan Motorway. Want 100% Aussie fresh meat for less? 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The Kiss cast, partly cloudy, shower or two, top 25 degrees, 22 now. That's Kiss traffic and weather together.

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1: What's Queensland Day? Mate, you're kidding, right? It's our day to celebrate everything we love about being Queenslanders. Queenslander! Search Queensland Day to celebrate our state

0: A trip a day to LA. Will and Woody, they call the winner back this afternoon. Mel in Burpengary East, she got in there just before and she knows who she wants to take.
1: My husband.
0: Nice. And have you guys got kids?
1: We do. Yes, we do.
0: What are you thinking? Take them with you? Leave them behind?
1: I'd leave them behind.
0: That's all right.
1: Look, it'd be a very belated honeymoon.
0: Oh, cool. Okay, yeah. Nice. Let's try and get you then on that little break away from the kids. You're in the running for this trip to LA.
1: That's amazing. Thank you so much.
0: Alrighty, you need to listen out for United captain Corey Oates. 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
1: That's why. That's my job. I'm an ambassador, you know.
0: It was a lovely event, and I just wish you would shut up and let us watch football next time.
1: I met new people. That was cool.
0: I hate meeting people.
2: 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Hide and Seek is back. We've done this before. 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

0: the blue skies are back. What's going on with the weather in Brisbane today? We've got Robin, Kip and Corey back in breakfast. All the hits, all the variety, all day. Courtney in Acacia Ridge, are you happy we've brought back the Kistery?
1: 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I'm a 90s girl, so you're playing stuff from what I've grown up with, from my childhood, to what my parents played, from today's music. It's the best.
0: Oh, good. Well, we also have a trip a day to LA to be won, your chance to win in two songs. This is Ella Langley, Choosing Texas, at KISS 97.3.

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0: Genesis. Love hearing that. Invisible Touch from 1986, a Kiss 97.3. We've got Robin, Kip and Corey back in breakfast and all the hits, all the variety, all day. What are the stations taking you from Genesis to Usher? I don't reckon anyone but us. There's some yeah on the way inside the next 10 minutes.
1: This is Tammy.
2: My name's Brody.
1: My name is Tegan. And I'm going to LA.
2: And I'm going to LA.
1: And I'm going to LA thanks to Kiss.
0: Glenn from Brighton on 13 1065. This trip a day to LA that we're doing, it's sounding pretty good.
3: It would be fantastic. I'm literally just driving home from visiting my wife in hospital. It'd be great to be able to take her away somewhere when she gets out.
0: Okay, so you guys are definitely in need of a nice break together somewhere.
3: That'd be fantastic.
0: Oh, and LA, anything in particular, like, interest you over there?
3: Yeah, so, I mean, big Disney and Marvel fans, so we'd take, you know, Star Wars, all of that sort of stuff down in Disneyland. You know, the Boulevard, you know, go and see all those sort of classic things and probably Santa Monica Pier.
0: Yeah, nice. You've got it all figured out. Well, hey, Glenn, let's try and get you guys there. You're in the boarding lounge, mate.
3: Awesome. Thank you very much.
0: That's all right. Tinseltown awaits. Fly United Airlines to Los Angeles and step into the spotlight. 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All righty, there is another shot today to get into the boarding lounge to win a trip a day to LA. It's coming up with Smallsy from 3, so keep it on Kiss.
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5: Good afternoon. Getting some delays now with the crash report.

0: Cremzo Road, Strathpine, northbound before Kimpy Road. It's getting busy too, northbound from Deegan up towards the Pine Rivers Bridge on the Gateway Motorway. Centenary Highway too, southbound through Fig Tree Pocket. Take care with the traffic lights on Flash Sumners Road, Middle Park at Wakehole Station Road, and it's slow Mount Lindsay Highway through Boronia Heights both ways. Anytime Fitness is celebrating their 18th birthday, so it's time to hit the club. 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The Kiss Cast, partly cloudy, shower 2, top 25, 21 degrees now. That's Kiss traffic and weather together.
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0: 97.3. All the hits, all the variety. All day it is Georgie. But I'm out of here. Smallsy's in next with DJ Joel Corry. Yeah, remember this song? It's massive. He's from the UK. He's a good mate of Smallsy's now too. You've got to hear that chat. Also, the next chance to win your way to LA. Yep, he'll get you in the boarding lounge for today's trip a day to LA. Will and Woody announce the winner from four. So keep it on Kiss 97.3.
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10: Brisbane traffic.
11: There's a car broken down at Holland Park West, Gaza Road on ramp, southbound. It's on the shoulder to the Pacific Motorway, and a breakdown at North Lakes, Bruce Highway northbound. That's on the left shoulder at Plantation Road overpass. Emergency roadworks with traffic control on scene at Mitchelton, Blackwood Street northbound. The left lane's blocked after Stamford Road. Australia's biggest Keno jackpot is yours for the taking, with $40 million on the line every 3 minutes. Your dream win could be just one play away. Download the Keno Go app today. The Kiss Cast, 17 tonight, 24 tomorrow with a shower or two. 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
21: Oh, yes, it does. Hello, everybody. Welcome to it. Monday afternoon, brand new week, and the Smallsy Show is on the air. Producer Zach is here. How was your weekend?
22: Good.
21: And lovely. Producer G in the phone room. How was your weekend?
22: It was so good.
21: The birthday. Hey, question for you. Do you find men with ripping six packs and muscles on muscles on muscles, do you find that intimidating or do you find that sexy?
22: I don't find it intimidating.
21: Okay.
22: Do you have someone specifically in mind?
21: I do, this afternoon's guest.
22: Oh, yeah.
21: Joel Corry. Because, you know, I don't know, anyone who knows Smallsy, for as long as I've been alive, I've been trying to get a six-pack, okay? And there was a period of time there before this show made me stressful. I got the two faint little top ones, and that was all down. Then Easter came. Earlier, a couple of weeks ago, and it was all downhill. I just enjoy chocolate too much. This afternoon's guest, Joel Corry, hasn't had chocolate in, I would say, 15 years. He's going to be here on the show very soon. Also this afternoon, we are going to give you a chance to be off to LA, your chance to win a trip a day after 4 o'clock. Your last shot at the standby list is coming up. And I have just been told, I don't know too much about this, but are we having an intervention?
23: We are. And you'll find out more before 3:30.
21: Now, sure, when I say things like this, it becomes apparent that the intervention is happening on me. So, not sure what I've done or what...
23: You'll find out.
21: Or what problematic behaviour I have now, but I'm going to get called out very soon. So stand by for that. Let's kick the show off. Coming up next, we're going to get you across the big celeb stories, including an Aussie detained at a border...

Old school banger from Kistory there. That is One Direction. It is one thing. It is the Smallsy Show. Monday afternoon, thanks to Chemist Warehouse. Coming up, this afternoon's guest, Joel Corry, with his 8-pack. I stand corrected.

0: last message to myself, who you don't follow, by the way, and probably 100 other influencers and celebrities. You could have applied for 100 other jobs, but you didn't because you're a lazy piece of shit and you're entitled.
1: Okay. I feel like there was elements of that which I kind of understood, but then he went a little bit hard there because, like, whenever we give away a good prize on this show, the amount of people who slide into my DMs who don't follow me begging for it.
2: Yeah, it's like you could at least, like, you know, listen and follow.
1: You could at least pretend to follow me. Don't just slide
2: for the
1: into
2: day.
1: Yeah, follow me for the day, and if I don't give you the prize, okay. Anyway, he put an apology up that then he took it down because it was he was out of touch. Have a listen.
3: I stand behind what I said, 10 toes down. The reason I made that video yesterday, though, was a lot of people these days do not have the make it work mentality. Ooh. They have no desire to actually put in the effort to try to fix a problem and get themselves out of a situation.
1: That is, the kids don't work today. They always want to
2: delete the original video.
1: Well, because sometimes
2: he stands by it.
1: Yeah, but you're the same. You'll tell me to take down a post sometimes. You're like, take that post down. You don't need that out there. Anyway, you know, speaking of the USA. Kelly Holiday has been forced to fly home to Australia after his visa was revoked at the border. This is a bit scandalous. Now, he was detained at the US-Canadian border over the weekend and then refused entry into America, meaning his final New York show was abruptly cancelled. This is what Kelly, aka Adam Hyde, put on his Instagram, saying, "I've spent all day detained at the Canadian border, denied entry back into the US. He says and claims he has the proper visa documentation in place. He's still trying to get clarity on the situation." I read an article.
2: Yeah.
1: There was like an opinion piece that maybe, because he's obviously dating Abby Chatfield, and she's prominently very vocal against Donald Trump and has said some very potent

0: That is Rachel Fahim. It's called Deep End, fresh from doing the iHeart Live for us last week, and fresh from debuting at the number one spot on the album charts too. This is the Smallsy Show this afternoon here on KISS, Monday Arvo. Driving you home, coming up, we're doing this intervention, right?
1: Yes.
0: Tell me, how bad is my behaviour?
1: Well, it's something you did on the show last week.
0: What, on air?
1: So recently, yeah.
0: Oh, okay. All right, we'll get to that intervention. Apparently, is HR involved? Is HR involved in this intervention?
2: Maybe.
0: Okay, fantastic. Lucky me. Also, too, Joel Corry is going to be on the show with us live from the UK before 4 o'clock. Apparently, we have to wake him up, though. Is that right?
1: Yeah, it's super early over there right now. So,
0: someone put the call in. Make sure he's not late.
3: My mind needs a break from everything. I need a break.
4: Get me there.
3: I want to party and have so much fun.
0: This afternoon, after 4 with Will and Woody, we've got another trip a day to LA up for grabs. We want to put the person on the standby list right now, yes? Let's go to the phones. Let's say hello to Bella.
5: Hi.
0: All right. You win this trip. You can take it anytime in the next 12 months. What are you doing?
5: Oh, I'm definitely Coachella.
0: Okay.
5: Obviously.
0: Yes. The rumors next year are Harry Styles, Olivia Rodrigo.
5: Perfect. I'll see anyone. I don't really care. I just want to go.
0: You just want to put it on Instagram, am I right?
5: 100%. That's the whole point, isn't it?
0: Yeah, you know what? A lot of people don't go to Coachella anymore to actually watch the music. They just go to sit on the polo fields and take a photo. Bella, great news for you. Your Monday afternoon is officially going onto the standby list.
5: Okay, thank you.
0: Okay, look at you. You just took that very seriously, didn't you?
1: Business.
0: Okay. Business. Now what are you going to manifest
5: so
0: this win?
5: I can't
0: win?
5: Wait for you to call me back after 4 o'clock. Yeah,
0: manifest this win, burn a candle, pull some tarot cards.
1: Get the crystals out.
0: Yeah, do what you need to do. Best of luck, all right?
5: Some juju witchcraft, yeah.
0: You could.
1: Can my spells?
5: I will.
0: Yeah, Etsy banned doing spells on witch?
1: They banned selling spells.
0: Because you know what? If any, do you know
5: Could
0: any
5: it work?
0: Do you know have any, Bella, do you know any spells? Because there's a couple of people I wouldn't mind.
5: I don't want to give out all my secrets.
0: But honestly, just quickly, take a poll of the team here. If you could put a spell on someone, would you do it? And if they never found out?
2: 100%.
0: Okay, great.
5: Cool.
0: Bella, best of luck after 4. Could be you. Let's check your traffic.
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1: Some emergency roadworks at Mitchelton Blackwood Street northbound. The left lane's blocked after Sanford Road with traffic control on scene. There's a car broken down at Holland Park West, Gaza Road on ramp southbound. That's on the left shoulder to the Pacific Motorway. And there's been a crash on the M1 northbound through Upper Coomera. 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The Kiss Cast down to 17 tonight, top of 25 tomorrow, and a possible shower. 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
3: Hi, this is Taylor Swift. I sing it and Smallsy plays it. Turn it up nice and loud on Kiss. I had

0: Taylor, Opalite, Hear a Kiss coming up. Joel Corry, the guest of the show, on the show this afternoon. Take it away. Let's go. Okay, go. Apparently right now, though, we've got a bit of an intervention we're doing. Is that right?
1: That's right.
0: What's happening here?

0: is that when I get the tea, you all come running for it. And you like...
1: We don't have to come running because you're running at us with it.
0: This is unfair, and I feel like I'm being ganged up on right now, and that's not that's not how an intervention is, but you meant to make me feel supported. Are you saying gossiping is bad? You don't want it anymore?
2: I think we need to pull it back. We need to pull it back a level.
1: Yeah, there's a line. You've crossed it.
0: Okay.
2: You've got to spill the gossip on the show, you know, the celeb gossip, but maybe off the air. You know, we just...
0: Hey, well, can we do one thing? Before I agree to gossip less about the people we work with, can we put the call out, 131065, ask the audience, is gossiping bad, yes or no? If the audience says gossiping is bad, I'll rein in my behaviour.
2: Okay, thank you.
1: Okay. Sounds good, yeah.
0: So when I learn something moving forward, if they say it's bad and you don't want me to gossip anymore, I won't be telling you guys. I'll be keeping all of that treasures to myself. However, I think people are going to call the show and say, no, gossip is good. Hello, the mum's chat is just popping off. Have you heard what Tammy's up to? This is 131065. Let me ask the audience, is gossiping bad? Let's see what we say. I'm saying, yeah, I'm saying it's good. Spread it. Eat it up. You hear something, tell someone, you know? But you can trust me though, because if you tell me it's in the vault, I can vault your gossip too. Don't forget that. 131065. Sean Paul.

0: And then two of my work colleagues decided to go to the manager and gossip about something that wasn't even said by me, FYI.
1: Okay.
0: And I got the walking papers, mate.
1: No.
0: So no, gossip is
1: they
0: a no.
1: They gossiped you out of the building.
0: Totally no.
1: Okay, it's a no. See, now you really made
0: no,
1: me feel guilty.
0: No, don't, because it hurts.
1: No, I know.
0: It hurts,
1: but if they never find out, they never find out. Really, yeah.
0: Well,
1: and if it turns out to be true, is it even gossip? Is what I would say. If it turns
0: well,
1: out to be true.
0: At the end of the day, it hurts people's feelings.
1: Okay.
0: You know, even if it's true. Okay. And if it was told to you,
1: I'd like to say,
0: it's some sort of confidence.
1: I'd like to tell everybody, team, and Lillianne and the counsellor, I have heard your messages.
0: Yes.
1: I have heard the intervention. And there from this go. Moment forward, I will now no longer gossip.
0: Oh,
1: I will,
0: good for you.
1: I will replace them with little powwows.
0: Right.
1: I will replace them with little powwows.
0: Which is not gossiping.
1: Yeah,
0: anyway.
1: Which is not gossiping. It's a little powwow. And I will endeavour to be a better human being. Thank
0: good
1: you.
0: Good for you. Congratulations.
1: Thank you very much.
0: There you go.
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6: A typical crash at Robertson Troughton Road southbound is blocked at Barrett Street with heavy delays from Kessels Road. There's a car broken down Gaza Road on ramp southbound on the left shoulder to the Pacific Motorway at Holland Park West and burst water main repairs at Mitchelton Blackwood Street northbound. 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

That is Head and Heart. This is the Smallsy Show driving you home Monday afternoon. Are we ready? Is the Zoom connected? He's back with a brand new banging track. It is called Devotion. Are we fired up? We ready to go? All right, let's get him on. Joel Corry joining us.

0: If your relationship with your ex finished like not on a bad terms,
1: okay.
0: I don't think that's needed to like block, delete, and all that stuff.
1: No, this
0: if
1: is
0: it ended on bad terms, yes. Then I agree.
1: Yes, no, that is true. If it ended amicably and like, you know, yeah. And she's not a crazy psycho, that's fine. Yeah. But if she's a crazy psycho, block and delete.
0: Yeah.
1: Prove your devotion. Cut their toenails for them. Would you cut her toenails if she requested? She doesn't feel like, just so everyone knows, she gives zero energy that she would allow you to cut her toenails. But if she asked, would you?
0: Yeah, I've got a bit of a foot fetish, so yeah.
1: Yeah, okay.
0: Give me them clippers right now. I'll get in there.
1: Okay. You're in bed. They call and ask for you to get out of bed and pick them up and give them a lift home. Do you?
0: Yeah.
1: Yeah, of course you do. That's
0: If it's an emergency or something serious, yeah.

This week here in the Smallsy Show, we're having this man on. Can't you tell that I want you, baby? Niall Horan is dropping by this week. And are you ready for the get? I'm very excited to have Niall on. Good friend. Good, obviously very excited, but I'm not going to lie to you. He's not the most excited I am this week for have a guest on. Live in the studio this week. Live in the studio. This band. Baby, when the lights oh, Five, live here in the Smallsy Show this week. I'm strangely nervous. They were the second CD I ever bought. Five. What a band. We can ask about Simon Cowell, because Simon Cowell actually found them. I'm going to ask all about those stories. Anyway, that's coming up this week. Tonight, 7 o'clock, I'm back on with your chance to kickstart your Euro summer. How would you like a holiday? Fly to London, go to the world-famous summertime ball, see Calvin Harris, Niall, Ray, Jason.

0: or falling asleep to true crime that keeps you up, but also knocks you out? AHM, people things. AHM.
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0: Good afternoon, everyone. It is Will and Woody. Don't forget, we're making another trade with one of you guys. Currently, we have two Taylor Swift CDs. So if that sounds sexy to you, then text us 0429 131065. Signed.
1: Yeah.
0: Taylor Swift CDs by the Queen of Showgirls. Have I got that right, Annalise?
2: Life of the Showgirl.
0: Nearly there. Yeah. Anyway, look, she's signed. She's a queen in her own right. Is she not?
2: Queen.
3: No doubt queen. Everyone thinks she's a queen. Those CDs are worth tens of thousands. Anyway, I would say.
0: Offer us a trade, 0429 131065.
3: Now, Wilbur.
0: Yeah.
3: I've been telling a story on this radio show for pretty much our entire radio careers.
0: Yeah, you do reheat a lot of gear, so I'm just trying to figure out which.
3: No, I know it's fair.
0: We do a show every day, mate. Yeah. We do a show every day.
3: This particular story, I love it so much that it would come up bi-monthly. I reckon.
0: Okay.
3: And
0: is that true, Annalise? Do you know the story?
2: Yeah, it would be bi-monthly.
0: Okay. Is it about me?
3: Well, you're involved and it's at your expense and I just love it so much and I've really enjoyed telling it.
0: All right, well, let's go. What is it?
3: I think it's time that I revealed that, it's not true. It's not true. It's completely made up.
0: Oh,
3: and there
0: wow.
3: is a reason why I made it up, though. Okay. So 10 years ago, we were living in Perth.
0: Yep.
3: And you had started seeing a particular person. And I didn't think... Is this the job stealing?
0: Shut up. Shut up. No. No. This literally came out the other day. You're joking. We're on a witch hunt for that poor person. They're probably in therapy right now.
3: I've been
0: for 10 years as a result.
3: I wouldn't have thought so.
0: Explain the story.
3: I don't think she was particularly nice. And I didn't think she was right.
0: You didn't like her.
3: I didn't like her.
0: I think you were just bitter. I was having wild nights and we had a connected room and you could hear everything and I knew you were angry about that because you used to fart in the vents. But
3: that's true. Okay.

0: Bitter.
1: There was a little bit of that, but I didn't think she was a very nice person, and I didn't think she was right for you. Wow. So I decided to do the brave thing of getting involved and trying to sabotage the relationship between the two of you. So I started a little rumor.
0: Can't believe
1: and
0: this.
1: And I said to you, because at one stage I had to drive her car, and I said to you that I found your undies in her car and then convinced you that she was stealing your undies.
0: I couldn't find my jocks.
1: And thankfully, weeks later, you guys ended things, and I was like, great, the plan worked. I effectively sabotaged your relationship with this girl, and I apologize. And honestly, as the years went past.
0: Why don't you just come to me and be like, mate, don't think she's for you.
1: It's just too confrontational for me. I'd rather think of a really elaborate plan.
0: You'd rather steal my underwear?
1: Yeah. Yeah, yeah. I didn't want to be involved, like, confronting you and, like, making you choose between your best mate and your girl, so I just planned that elaborate plan to say that she was an undies thing.
0: So strange. Anyway. I'm still coming to terms with the fact that you made this up. Like, I've been preaching this as gospel myself.
1: No, I know.
0: I think she thinks she probably stole the underwear at this point as well.
1: Yeah, you lock your undies drawer now, famously. You go a little safe for your jocks. I get it, mate. There's trauma there. Anyway, I just find it fascinating, though, that I did.
0: I don't know if we'd use the T word, but yeah.
1: I did sabotage your relationship. I sabotaged you because I didn't think the person was right. 131065 is our number.
0: Yeah, the producers are asking me if I confronted her. I didn't confront her. No.
2: So you just broke up with her on grounds of it's not you, it's me?
0: Look, we weren't really like going. Like, we weren't going out.
1: It was early days.
0: We were hooking up. And to be honest, like, we have a very good mutual friend called Pippa, who lives in Perth as well.
2: Love Pippa.
0: Yeah, love Pip. And she knew of this person as well, and she also suggested that maybe it was a good idea that I
2: I'm gonna text Pip right now.
1: I actually ran the plan past Pip. Pip was like, "That's good."
0: No, you didn't.
2: That's good.
0: Yeah, really?
1: Yeah. Say that she's still in the jocks. Yeah, that's good.
0: Pip didn't say that she's still in the jocks.
1: To be fair, I pitched the idea.
0: She didn't say that.
1: I pitched.
0: Can we call Pip, please? Yeah, I think we need to get to the bottom of
1: it. I pitched the idea to Pip, and Pip was like, "Yeah, that's good. It's crazy, but it's good."
0: Yeah. Right.
1: Anyway.
0: So, yeah, there was, yeah. So, no, I actually did end it with it. She wasn't great.
1: I knew that.
0: You were particularly upset because I remember the night that she made me drive the car home, if we can wind the clock back.
1: Made me drive the car home?
0: Yes.
1: Yes.
0: That was a really dog move. I remember thinking that was right off.
1: And she didn't, yeah, because you guys were having a drink together and we were at a work event and you two were going to go and have this date.

0: Good afternoon, everyone. It is Will and Woody. Woodrow, I believe Alexa Leary is going to join us up next.
1: Huge.
0: Paralympian, gold medalist, world record holder. She's got a wild story of survival, which I can't wait to share with everybody. I'm sure if you heard it, you'll know exactly what this is about. But she's going to be with us live on the radio up next. Right now, though.
1: We're uncovering, unearthing a lie that I've been telling on the radio show for the last 10 years. And that is that you were dating someone in Perth many, many years ago who I didn't think was a very nice person. Mm. I didn't think she was right for you.
0: Mm-hmm.
1: So I appreciate now, put my hand up and say it was the wrong thing to do,
0: mm-hmm.
1: That I lied about the fact that she was stealing your undies.
0: And look, I think my initial reaction to this was maybe hurt. No. My initial reaction is just
1: sure.
0: I'm just shocked that you had to go to that length. Like,
1: yeah, I was stealing your undies.
0: Well, you didn't have to. That's what I'm saying. You could have just said, "Dude, she sucks."
1: Nah, it's too confrontational for me. I don't want to put you in the situation.
0: Is this why you were farting in the vent between our rooms as well?
1: Oh, I didn't think she was right for you. I was hoping. Plan A was that maybe you two would break up because, like, one of you was farting during sex and that's too much kind of thing. And I was like, maybe you'll just find.
0: That's what would happen. We'd be in it. And I'd be like, this room stinks.
1: Yeah.
0: And then I found out much later that Woody was.
1: Yeah. Anyway, that
0: effectively gassing us.
1: That didn't break you up. You guys pushed through that, which was surprising. So I had to, I had to move to more elaborate measures. And that was stealing your underwear, burying them around Perth, and then telling you that she was stealing them, that I was finding your undies in
0: it's
1: her
0: actually
1: car.
0: Actually really strange,
1: which,
0: man.
1: Look, it's not true. But it's the thing that we do for our good mates to end relationships with the wrong people. Like Annalise, amongst the girl community, you guys are always sabotaging mates' relationships, aren't you, to, like, make sure you're friends with the right person?
2: You might, like, plan to seed. Like, it's like, did that.
0: You'd speak to them.
2: And you'd probably speak to them, but, like, if they're not listening, you do subtle, like, drops. Like, oh, I can't believe he did that. That's so, anyway.
0: Yeah. That was layered.
1: That's good.
0: Wow, that's divisive. See, Annalise's like quite a sweet person, but then you forget she's a girl. And they've got this thing where they just do that sort of stuff.
2: A little bit manipulation.
1: Yeah, you're so measured. You're smart. Mm. You're so many steps ahead. The other one I'll ask you. So Mim once told me that her mates, when they were not sure about a new guy in the group who was dating someone, they would speak to the person on social media, like DM them. If he hadn't met them yet and started flirting with them.
0: Clever.
1: And see if he flirted back.
3: What?
0: Yeah.
1: Now, I always thought that was pretty outrageous, but they were like, that's just a classic little test.
0: I think that's entrapment.
1: That is entrapment.
0: That's entrapment.
1: Now, really excitingly though, Wilbert, we've actually got Pip here who joins us on the show. Now, Pip, I hope I'm not tarnishing your reputation here by dragging you down with me, but from memory, firstly, welcome to the show. Great to hear your voice, Pip.
0: Great to hear your voice.
4: My voice.
0: For all the Will and Woody.
4: To hear your voices too.
0: Supporters out there, Pip.
4: And my reputation has been tarnished for years since working with you, Wood. So.
1: Okay, perfect. Let's bring it further down.
0: So Pip produced our show when we were over in Perth.
1: Yes.
0: For a little while then, until she had enough and she left.
1: That's fair enough. Yeah. People don't last very long. They don't last very long. But Pip, we had moments where we were confiding in each other that we thought maybe the person that Will was seeing wasn't right for him and maybe not the nicest person.

0: person?
1: Yes, I do remember that.
0: Okay. Now, do you also remember that
2: You're not cross-examining her.
0: No, I just want to make sure. I just want to make it seem like, you know, this was a group decision,
2: isn't
0: not just me.
2: Isn't it true that you...
0: So, Pip, from my memory, I pitched the idea to you that I was going to make it seem like she was stealing Will's undies. Do you remember that?
1: Look, I'm not saying it's not possible that you did do this, but I have no recollection of it. I genuinely do not remember, but that does not mean it's not true, because I have a very bad memory, and it does sound like something I'd be like, that is a great idea.
0: That's exactly what you said.
2: No, you
0: exactly.
2: Didn't. Yeah. No, you didn't.
0: 5:15 by the microwave.
2: No, you didn't. You did not say that stealing my underwear was a good idea, Pip. I know you. You would have been
1: really
2: like...
1: I didn't like her.
2: Why didn't you just tell me?
0: We couldn't, mate.
2: No,
0: we couldn't.
2: One told me.
0: You're intimidating.
1: I couldn't tell you. No, I couldn't tell you that.
2: Why couldn't you tell me?
1: Oh, I don't know. I don't think we had that kind of relationship yet.
0: You can't tell talent. You can't tell
1: Woods,
0: talent.
1: Woods could have... Exactly. Woods could have told you, though.
0: Yeah, that's fair. It's back on me.
2: Finally.
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7: There's a two-vehicle crash at Murarrie Creek Road southbound. The right lane's blocked after Murarrie Road, and there are minor delays. Broken down car at Indooroopilly for the Western Freeway. That's outbound in the right lane before Featree Pocket Road, and congestion from around about Mogul Road. Tried Daniel's famously good donuts like Dubai-style choc. Well, delicious. Mouth-watering Daniel's donuts are now only as far as your nearest 7-Eleven. The KISS cast. Down to 17 degrees tonight. Expected top tomorrow is 24. There is a chance of a shower or two. This is Will and Woody for the drive home on KISS.

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0: Oh, come
1: with
0: on.
1: With 400 guys, meal cards.
2: No, you're just reading out the bad ones. I know you are. You're doing this deliberately. Give us a good one.
1: Well, I can tell you that we might have solved our solution of trying to find a ring after 5 o'clock.
2: Whoa.
0: Seriously?
2: Wow.
0: Engagement ring.
2: Wow. I mean, because that is the end goal here. Don't forget a $10,000 engagement ring for Paris. That's what we're trying to swap to.
0: Bloody
2: what,
0: hell.
2: For two Taylor Swift signed CDs?
0: People love it.
2: Sorry. That's dumb.
0: But I could go and buy an engagement ring. I can't just go and find a signed Taylor Swift CD.
2: Never a truer thing said, Woods. Hey, Alexa Leary is going to join us right up next. She's a Paralympian. She shouldn't be alive. And if you don't know this story, I would stick around because it is a hell of a yarn. It's Will and Woody. Kiss. Hey.

0: whether or not Kylie Jenner is or is not a knob.
1: Whoa.
0: Yeah. Yeah, it's going to be a good chat.
1: Whoa. Is this fresh off the private jet for 24 hours for a date with Timmy?
0: Fresh off the private jet.
1: It's hard to defend.
0: The housekeeper that couldn't look her in the eyes. I mean, there's a few things there. Anyway, look, Woods, away from...

0: cycle. So we were out down to do like 150K, like a big cycle that day. And I went out with my dad because my dad's a cyclist as well. I randomly stopped at like the top of a hill. Like apparently I messaged my dad and I said, "Oh my God, I've made it with the A grade bunch so far. We're having a quick sip of water and like food and then off we go." But I couldn't believe I'd made it. And it was the best day of my life. I've never made it with the A grade bunch up 90Ks in. I couldn't even believe it. I was so happy. And then there we go. I take my beanie off and I put it in my back pocket and I never tighten my helmet. And this is where it all changed. So all of a sudden, I'm coming down a hill going 70 kilometers an hour, and apparently I've clipped the wheel in front of me, and I went smash on the right side first, and then my helmet came off, and I went smash on my left. And yeah, it was so bad that this is like the miracle day of it. The fact that there was actually a car coming down the hill and there's no reception. So some of the cyclists couldn't call the ambulance. But luckily, they jumped in the car, they drove out a little bit and called the ambulance. And the ambulance were literally around the corner getting a coffee. They were just right
1: No
0: next door to me.
1: way.
0: And
1: Wow.
0: they, and this is even the biggest miracle part, was the fact that there was a cyclist riding up the hill. He wasn't with our bunch. He was a random cyclist. He's a doctor.
1: Oh,
0: And he put me in,
1: wow.
0: yeah, he put me in a breathing position because my lung collapsed as well. So
1: Oh,
0: it was quite
1: jeez, you
0: bad.
1: must hit
0: And
1: the
0: then,
1: deck
0: yeah.
1: so hard.
0: And then the ambulance came, everything like that. They took me to Sunshine Coast Hospital, but that hospital said, "She's so impaired, we can't do anything." So they had to life fly me, like on the helicopter, to Royal Brisbane Hospital. And that hospital said to my parents, "No one survives cycling accidents, like not possible." And anyways, I got there and I had like a big cut on my leg and arm, and they never stitched it for a few weeks because they thought I was gonna die. They're like, "Nah." So anyways, then I had seven brain operations, blood clots. I was a mess. I broke my scapula, my ribs. I was destroyed. Yeah, it was quite
1: Whoa.
0: bad.
1: When does the memory
0: Yeah.
1: kick in? Because I imagine when you're talking about getting flown around and, brain surgeries and all this sort of stuff, I imagine you're unconscious. When do the lights come on?
0: I couldn't tell you. I then lived in Beru, which is brain injury rehabilitation unit, and that's for like severely damaged brains. I was in the hospital 6 months.
1: Are you talking or anything at this stage, or are you? No, no, no,
0: I
1: no.
0: was so bad. And that's the thing
1: Whoa.
0: about it. Like in the hospital, I couldn't talk or walk, but all I did was sing every lyric to every song. And everyone was going, "How does she know that?
1: Wow.
0: That's not right."
1: And
0: It was,
1: you
0: yeah.
1: do you think you were doing that to try and get yourself through it, singing?
0: But I don't even know that I was doing that. I just watched videos and my
1: Wow.
0: brain was really, really upset. Like it was destroyed. So it upset all my connections. So they were gone. So
1: Whoa.
0: I was so impaired. Yeah.
1: I'm sure you've spoken to your parents about this now. Did they have moments where they had to say goodbye to you?
0: Yeah, 8 times. They told me 8 times they had to, because they actually had, I
1: That's
0: had seven
1: so
0: brain
1: unfair. Oh,
0: operations.
1: God,
0: Yeah,
1: that's awful.
0: I had seven brain operations. My mom and dad had to go over to the hospital at 2 a.m. in the morning to sign off my life. 50-50% chance I'd make the brain
1: Oh, my God,
0: operations, but I
1: that's so
0: made them all.
1: sad.
0: I'm
1: They were sorry,
0: here.
1: sorry, sorry, sorry. On seven different occasions, they were
0: Yeah.
1: told it's a 50-50. And so every single time they would sign the papers, say goodbye to
0: Yeah.
1: you.
2: That's so sad. I
1: And
2: can't imagine doing
1: then
2: that.
1: it's literally the flip of a coin 7 times in a row. Oh.
0: And I made it.
2: God. All right. We've got more with Alexa Leary right up next on Will and Woody and a crazy story. It's Kiss.

0: us in the swap meet. We've got two signed Taylor Swift CDs.
1: Wow.
0: It's after 5 o'clock or text us 0429 13 1065. Right now, though, we are joined by Alexa Leary, who is a triathlete, a Paralympian. Sink or Swim to Find the Odds is her book, which is out now. And Alexa, we've just been talking about this brain injury which occurred when you had a horrific cycling accident, 6 months that you don't remember, a whole portion of your life that has basically been forgotten, moved on from, and the fact that you had 8 different surgeries which could have led to you dying in that process. We're learning about who you are really in that, which I find fascinating, given that you kind of feel as if you're a totally different person to who you were previously prior to the accident.
2: Like, I'm living a second life. I can't remember the person I was before the accident.
0: What?
2: I don't remember her. But like, the neuro doctors said the day of the accident, 4 to 5 years prior, I will have no memory and I don't have a single idea
0: really?
2: Of who I was in that. No, I've got no idea.
1: What are you told about the old Alexa?
0: Yeah.
1: Like, what do your parents say?
2: Well, apparently I was a determined person. I was a triathlete. I was determined. I'm even more determined and more passionate because from the damage that it made my emotions so heightened that I am in like just a go-getter. Like, oh, yes. It's a bit hard. It's so hard every day with my behavior. But
0: really?
2: I'm only getting better. Yeah, I'm getting a lot better.
1: Excuse me if this is wrong, but is there a story around your

0: I was like, I've got to do it. I've got to be proud of myself. That was the biggest thing for it.
1: When did you actually get back into the pool? Like, what was that like?
0: So I got back in the pool. So the neuro doctors actually told my mum and dad that we've got to get Lex in the water to try and get my right side to work again, because
1: Oh, yeah.
0: I destroyed my brain so badly that mainly like the left, but it was the whole brain, but the left was more like really, really hit, that it actually goes opposite and makes your right physically damaged. So I'm now left-handed, so I'm not right-handed anymore. I used to be, but I'm not. And that's why when I swim, I'm in the physical damage part, because my right does not do as well as my left side is the gun. My left
1: Got it.
0: carries my right.
1: Yeah.
0: So
1: Got it.
0: that's like the hard thing.
1: God.
2: Wow.
1: Okay. So
0: Yeah, yeah, yeah.
1: the neuro actually said, let's get her in the pool.
0: After that, I got in the water and mum and dad were watching me and they're like, oh, wow, like Lex is actually swimming, like she's doing well.
1: Yeah.
0: Like I was doing good, but it was really hard for me because mentally, like just in my right little side doesn't like to work with me. So it was very different for me because I was a triathlete. I was a professional
1: Yeah.
0: triathlete. I was at that level
1: Wow.
0: and it was very weird for me to get back in that water. It felt natural, but it wasn't natural. It was a little bit different. And then my mindset was like, I need more than just being in rehab for the rest of my life. I've got to succeed for myself. So that's why I pushed the limits to make the development squad and then the Paralympic squad.
1: We don't
2: Good on you,
1: know who,
2: mate.
1: but
2: Good
1: yeah,
2: on you.
1: seriously, it's just
2: That's so awesome.
1: it's such an inspirational
2: Wow.
1: story.
2: What a ride.
1: And I know for anyone listening to this right now, I hope you're being inspired by, I'm sure you're being inspired by.
2: People can go and get Alexa's book, Sink or Swim, Defying the Odds, out now in all good bookstores. But also, you've got a second song coming out, you were telling us
0: Yes, I
2: before.
0: do. It should be out really soon.
1: You were showing us your DJ decks before.
2: So music's this huge part for you.
3: Yeah.
2: Music's this thing that got you through your time in
0: Yeah.
2: hospital, through rehab. That's kind of the only thing you feel that you're sitting there lying there singing song lyrics to yourselves. What's
0: Yeah.
2: your first song called?
0: Closer. And
2: Closer.
0: Alexa Leary, and I think, yeah, Closer. Yeah, I'm not the singer. I am the backbeat. That's what I'll call myself, is the backbeat.
1: Were you doing DJ stuff before the accident, or is this a post-accident thing?
0: No, so I was like, before the accident, I would like play guitar and sing and stuff. So it's a bit, but it's a bit hard now because my right hand doesn't like to work. So now I just wanted to jump on the DJ decks.
1: You just nail the backbeat.
0: Yeah,
2: That's so
0: nail
2: awesome. Nailing it.
0: it.
2: Nailing it in, honestly. I this is just an incredible
1: Yeah.
2: story. Alexa, thank you so much for joining us and giving us your time. And there's a lot there, and I'm sure it doesn't get easier to unpack every time you do it. So I really appreciate it.
0: No, thanks, guys. Thank you.
2: Yeah, and congratulations. You should be so proud of yourself.
1: Yeah.
2: Thanks for coming on the show.
0: Thanks. Thanks.
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16: baby. We need to talk. Petrol Bowser, it's over between us. It's not me, it's you. You're too needy? I've moved on with the all-electric Nissan Ariya. I know we'll go the distance. Shh, Bowser. Please don't cry. It's so expensive.
17: 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Take charge in the all-electric Nissan Ariya.

0: 65 analyst. Would you like some calls to help you out here?
1: I mean, you're more than welcome to back me up, ladies or guys.
0: No, like, we won't have guys who are fans. It'll be for different reasons. 131065, though, if you'd like to defend Kylie Jenner, give us a call. It's Will and Woody.
2: Let's get the party started. See you at the bar, you was hardly talking. That's when I knew that your heart was scarring. Friends to lovers need a part to star in. Like, wait, babe, let me.

0: Shimmer, shimmer. Hey, it's Will and Woody. Thanks to Glowbird Energy. Hope you're having a wonderful drive home. The swap is happening after five, so I'd like to make us a trade for the two signed Taylor Swift CDs. You can call us in 10 minutes' time. Right now, though, Woods, Annalise would like to defend her queen, Kylie Jenner, because the people coming for her. I've just been reporting what the media's been reporting. The first incident that came up was that her housekeeper wasn't allowed to look her in the eyes.
1: That's a strike. It's got to be a strike.
0: It's got to be a strike. And the other thing that came up was just today, she put out a ticket. She's getting canned for the fact that she went on a private jet to New York for a date night with Timothée Chalamet.
2: Get ready with me for date night in New York. This trip was very last minute. I'm literally going for like 24 hours. Oh no, there's turbulence now.
1: Yeah. So people didn't like that. So Annalise, you still want to defend Kylie Jenner.
0: You want to defend your queen. You want to defend your queen.
3: I want to defend her because I think that we are missing a few points here. Want to quickly touch on these two ones that you've brought up, which is the can't look in the eye.
0: Yeah. Well, I didn't say that.
3: She can't look in her staff can't look into her eyes when they're talking.
0: Yes, yes.
3: I think that's all alleged. It was another person in the house who made that information up, first of all.
1: No, fair point.
3: And then secondly, it made great content. Did we all not just laugh at the turbulence comment? We did. We love it, and we love Kylie.
0: But we also laughed at Tony Abbott for 4 or 5 years, and that doesn't make him a great guy.
3: That is true. But
1: when he bit that onion, I almost was on board. I was like, he's got my vote all of a sudden. But Annalise, go on. You've been writing things for about an hour.
3: I have, because I would love. I know, because I want to highlight so much. Like, I'd love to highlight the fact that her

0: Met Gala look was inspired by the ancient Greek sculpture Venus de Milo, or when her she influenced pop culture and had blue hair at the Billboard Awards in 2013.
1: Sorry, defending her character, you're saying what she wore and having blue hair.
0: Yeah, that I mean that's just part of the culture of Kylie Jenner. Right, but what I would like to start with, and I think it's important to acknowledge before I go into my main key points, is that nobody's perfect.
2: Uh-oh.
0: And Kylie's teen influence, Hannah Montana. Everybody does make mistakes.
2: Yeah, it's true.
0: Maybe she shouldn't have caught in the jet for 24 hours. I get that. I understand. But there's a lot of things that we haven't discussed here.
1: Okay.
0: So, you know, speaking of...

0: modeling that she did when she was younger, and from the show towards her lip kit company. Now, stop making me giggle.
1: The lip kit actually went off. Everyone wanted a lip kit.
2: Yeah, the lip kit went off.
1: The lip kit, no doubt everyone wanted a lip kit.
2: I never wanted a lip kit before.
1: They were sold out everywhere, lip kits.
0: She also made her money from modeling. And now, I asked the team earlier today whether you would be willing to be a model.
2: Yeah.
0: And this is what everyone had to say.
2: Okay.
3: No, I don't think I look anywhere near good enough.
4: No, because it's so awkward.
5: Probably be embarrassed to tell people I'm a model.
0: Now, Kylie has put herself out there as a model.
1: Yeah. Very vulnerable.
0: It's a vulnerable thing to do. Like we heard just before, it can be embarrassing and it can be awkward, but Kylie did that. She went out there.
1: As a former model myself, I was a child model, as you know, Will. It's really tough.
0: It is tough. It is tough, and she did that. Now, I know where you're going to go with this. Oh, she started modeling. She wasn't like, you know, she was portraying this confidence that was just fake because then she went and got work done. She got lip filler and boob job and all that.
1: We didn't say any of that.
2: I didn't say
1: that. Very clearly, we have never brought that up, and that's news to me that she's had work done.
2: I've never brought up her breasts.
0: No.
1: News to me. News to me.
2: Did she have that work done? Did she?
1: I never looked below the neck
0: at a young age. But according to Marshfield Clinic, which is a research company in Wisconsin, the female brain doesn't develop until the age of 25.
2: Oh, so sorry, we're letting her go because she's not developed.
0: Absolutely,
2: in the brain. I'd agree with that. Then, that's the one thing I would agree with in this little while.
1: An undeveloped prefrontal cortex.
0: Exactly, and then you know what? When she turned 26, she admitted she had the work done. But you know who hasn't admitted they had the work done?
2: Who?
0: One of your favorites.
6: Hey, quick question. Do you guys like Tom Cruise?
7: Yeah.
0: So you get away with Tom Cruise, has all this work done, and, you know, you like him still, but poor Kylie over here is just trying to look good and admitting
1: we've never said we dislike her because of this apparent work she's had done. We've never brought that up. 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
1: Brisbane traffic. There's been a crash on the M1 southbound, a lane blocked at Foxwell Road exit Upper Coomera. Delays from Pimpamar behind it. And a car broken down at 8 Mile Plains Gateway Motorway southbound on the left shoulder after Logan Road. The speed limit is down to 40 and there are delays from Murarrie. 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The Kiss Car 17 tonight, top of 24 tomorrow. Possible shower or two. 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
0: Do you ever wonder where your family story began? 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
4: Now.
3: Afternoon, I'm Jess Kennedy. Well, the Federal Health Minister's outlined the quarantine plan for Aussies on the hantavirus cruise ship. The government's repatriating four Australians, including two Queenslanders. Mark Butler says they'll quarantine at the Bullsbrook facility in Perth for 3 weeks.
5: People might recall this is one of the quarantine facilities or the National Centres for National Resilience that were set up at the back end of the last pandemic. It is still there. It is able to operate.
3: A woman who was killed in a multi-vehicle crash on the Gold Coast on Mother's Day has been identified as a mum of seven kids. The 41-year-old died after her car collided with another two vehicles. Her daughter was initially in a critical condition but is stabilised. A man's due in court later this month after allegedly making threats at worshippers at a Bald Hills mosque. The 33-year-old's been charged with creating a public nuisance and disturbing a place of worship. And Delta Goodrum has walked the turquoise carpet in Austria ahead of Eurovision in Vienna. And KISS Celebrity News, a singer blacklisted from jobs. Details in just a minute.
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3: Neo reckons he can't get any work because of his polyamorous relationship. 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
3: 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And the Broncos have started their pre-season training ahead of their NRLW season opener against the Cowboys in July. The KISS Cast is next.
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0: Belinda is playing the quiz. Belinda, are you ready to go?
1: I am, guys. I am.
0: You're feeling good?
1: No.
0: Okay.
1: I am. We'll be good.
0: All right. you're a mess. All right, here we go. What is the third month in each year?
1: March.
0: What do you call a baby dog?
1: A puppy.
0: Something savory you spread on toast.
1: Vegemite.
0: What's 3 times 9?
1: 27.
0: What color is an unripe lemon?
1: Yellow.
0: Name a Marvel superhero.
1: Hulk.
0: How many letters in the word 7?
1: 5.
0: What do you call the meal between breakfast and lunch?
1: Brunch.
0: True or false, apple seeds can kill you?
1: False.
0: Name a nursery rhyme.
1: Jack and Jill went up the hill. Come on, guys. Come on.
0: Whoa.
2: I'm willing to say all answers are in.
1: Come on, guys. I need to really pay for these universal passes. Like, I'm desperate.
2: What are you trying to pay for?
0: What is a universal pass?
1: So we're going to Tokyo, and we want universal fast passes. They're about 900 baht.
0: Oh, I know what you mean. I know. Yeah. Because we had to buy some for the Studio Ghibli.
1: They're expensive.
0: Museum. Yeah.
2: Right. Okay.
0: Cultural disparity, I think.
2: Sure. But you want to get some tickets. But it sounds like you've got a trip to Tokyo coming up, so it's not a complete sob story.
0: That's exciting. Who are you going with, Belinda? Who's going on the trip with you?
1: My husband and my 10-year-old. So he's a Pokemon fan. So we really want to go. We want to go, you know, obviously experience the culture and take him on a really cool trip because we haven't been on a holiday in a few years. So, we want to take him on a really cool trip.
2: Okay. Any questions you're worried about, Belinda?
1: Just the apple seed one, because I think it's got some, I know peaches have a form of like cyanide in them. I wasn't sure about the apple, so
2: technically
1: that's
2: an apple,
1: the only one.
2: Technically, if you're saying can an apple seed kill you, I mean, if you think outside the box, though, like you could choke on an apple seed.
1: Yeah, but really technically, no.
0: We would say apple seeds can kill you. That was the wording on the question, wasn't it?
1: Apple
0: seeds can kill you.
1: Oh, God.
0: Because they can.
1: They can. That's technically correct.
0: So they do. They actually do contain cyanide.
1: Oh, they do.
0: Yes. So there's a possibility. Belinda, I really want to give you the money. I'm really sorry. I can't.
2: We can give you something.
0: I can't. The other one was an unripe lemon is generally speaking green. Obviously, various different stages of ripeness, but.
2: We can give you something,
0: but generally speaking, they are green. I think that's what the answer we were looking for, though. Of course, we can give you a couple of tickets to go to the Billie Eilish movie. Experience Billie Eilish's Hit Me Hard and Soft, the tour live in 3D. Tickets on sale now, so go take your kids to that. Enjoy. Have a great time in Japan.
1: Thank you so much, guys.
0: Thanks for playing.
1: Thank you.
0: You did a great quiz, Belinda. Nice to meet you.
2: How good have we been in an onsen in Japan now? Wouldn't that be lovely?
0: Lovely. But I'll tell you what would be even more lovely, Woody. If you had a radio show and you were swapping, trading items with everyone every day,
2: You
0: were in the possession of 3 signed Taylor Swift CDs that were up for trade right up next. Make a trade. 131065. Give us a call. Will and Woody.

0: mate. Swap the deal, keep the good energy with Glowbird.
1: So for those of you playing along, and you have been over the last week, over the weekend as well, you would know that on Friday, Woods 3 signed Taylor Swift CDs by none other than Queen Tay-Tay herself, the Queen of Capitalism, Queen of Pop, whatever you want to call her. These questions in these CDs in response to Stephanie, who's texted through on 0429 131065, she said, are the albums signed by Taylor or a random? They are signed by Taylor.
2: Yeah, we have evidence.
1: The CDs are signed by Taylor. That is what you guys are trading for right now. Three signed Taylor Swift CDs. These are certified CDs.
2: Priceless, Will. It is honestly hard to put a price on it. She very rarely signs things from what I understand. So again, you can't just find these things lying around. It couldn't be a bigger artist in the world as well. So 131065 is our number. If you have got something lying around your house that you would like to give us for the three signed Taylor Swift CDs, now is your time.
3: Okay. I'm sorry, Austin, the announce. Swallowed some saliva.
1: Now is your time.
3: It was so good.
1: Now is your time.
3: It was such a good sell.
1: 131065 makes a trade, guys. It could be anything. But if you would like to make a trade, now is your dad. Will and Woody.

0: It's Will and Woody, and I hope you're having a wonderful Monday afternoon right now. Make us a trade. 13-106-5 for 3 signed Taylor Swift CDs with whatever, honestly, whatever you want. You can throw us, you can throw us something valuable. You can throw us a car. You can throw us your dog. I don't care what it is. Right
1: now,
0: it is your life. These are your objects. And if you'd like to swap, then get on the radio.
2: Will and Woody's Swap Meet. Swap the deal, keep the good energy with Glowbird.
1: As we said before the song, we are trying to go from Paris's psychology textbook to a $10,000 engagement ring. 1 week in, I think we're in a great spot. We're talking signed CDs by the biggest artist in the world.
3: We are,
1: I think we're humming. We'd love to go forward again today. Let's go to Yvonne here. Yvonne, what do you want to give us for the signed Taylor Swift CDs?
4: Hey, Will and Woody. I've got this amazing snake, like it's a real python.
3: Cool.
4: And it's climbing up a real tree branch. Like, yeah, I've had it for years. I love it, but whatever. Yep.
1: Are you, do you have a license to have that snake, Yvonne, or is this something you just found?
4: Well, it's taxidermied, so it's not, you know, back in the day.
1: It's taxidermied.
4: It was
1: taxidermied.
4: Like 20 years ago when you're allowed to buy taxidermied things on eBay, I think.
1: Okay, sorry, I thought we were talking live snake.
0: Oh, the good old days.
1: I was pretty pumped about

0: live snake. But so, okay.
1: No,
0: so
1: it's taxidermied.
0: Sorry, how big is it, Yvonne? How long is it?
1: Well, it would be about the actual tree stand and with the snake got wrapped around it, the branch.
0: Yeah.
1: It would be taller than me, so it's nearly 6 foot, I think.
0: So that is pretty cool.
2: That's six?
1: Yeah.
0: Like, I would love that.
3: No, that's what I'm starting to worry about.
0: I would love to put that in the corner of the studio.
3: Yeah. We did try and get a taxidermy animal in here for a while.
0: It's a nightmare. It was an absolute nightmare. we tried to taxidermy the rat that was found dead in my house. Long process. Simon, what do you want to give us for the signed Taylor Swift
3: CDs? Don't take
0: us
3: back there.
0: Simon.
3: Everyone's still got trauma.
0: Simon?
4: Hey, mate, how you doing?
0: Good, mate, good. What do you want to give us for the CDs?
4: I've got two watches.
0: Do you want to give us a bit more about those watches there, Simon?
4: One's a Rosefield watch.
2: A what?
0: Rosefield.
2: We're not watch guys, Simon. Rosefield.
4: Neither am I. It's worth about $250, and I've got a Girano that's worth about $250 gold. Jeez.
2: A Girano.
4: It's still, worth about $250.
0: All right, mate. Where'd you get them, Simon?
4: Just presents that I got, man. That I don't really wear them.
2: Yeah. Oh, you're not a watch wearer. Are they, okay. So, they didn't fall off the back of a truck or anything, did they, Simon?
4: No, mate. They're pretty dressy watches. They look pretty nice.
2: No, I know, but that doesn't change the fact that they might have fallen off the back of a truck.
4: They didn't fall off the back of a truck.
2: How did you,
4: They fell off the back of a truck.
0: That's a good point. Good
2: so
0: point,
2: you
0: Simon.
2: Don't wear them, Simon? Never worn them?
4: No, I don't. No, I never.
2: Are they in the box?
4: One's in the box, one's not.
0: Okay.
2: Which one's not?
4: The Girono, the other one, the Rosefield, has got the paperwork and the boxes.
2: Oh, beautiful. Okay, cool. Yes, and the Rosefield, you reckon, is worth $250. Okay, cool. Okay. And then the Girono, how do you spell Girono? We'll talk offline. Let's go to Lisa. I can't find Girono watches. Are you guys having any luck finding
0: Girono
2: watches?
0: Are you going
2: Girono
0: J or
2: watch?
0: G?
2: Started with a D. D. But yeah, Girono no, G, would make G. a lot. G would make a lot more sense.
0: G-I-R-O-N-A, I reckon. Girono. anyway, mate.
2: But Giordano.
0: No, it's not that. I modelled for them when I was a child.
2: Giordano.
0: Yeah. Lisa. Never got paid. Lisa, what do you want to offer us? I mean, we're flying here. We've been offered a snake. We've been offered watches. What would you like to offer us for the signed CDs by Taylor Swift?
5: Oh, I've got some rare and precious coffee mugs here from my father, Infantry Museum from Singleton, New South Wales. Another one, Australian Light Horseman. And another one is pretty special too. I'm not even sure what that one is. Australian Special Forces or something. There we
2: beautiful,
5: go. They're pretty
2: Lisa.
5: Special.
2: They
5: beautiful
2: sound
5: coffee
2: it.
5: Mug.
2: They sound
0: so, was your dad in the force? Like, did he drink out of those
5: he
0: mugs
5: was.
0: When he was?
5: He was, and he collected them. And we have a few.
2: Gorgeous.
5: And we can't put them all on the... on the pool table.
0: That's fair.
2: Yeah,
0: that's
2: fair
0: adorable.
2: Enough, Lisa.
0: That's really beautiful.
2: Love that, Lise.
0: But look, at the
2: love
0: end of
2: that.
0: The day,
2: love that.
0: We've also been offered a snake and some watch as well. And we hate being these like savage businessmen, but you just have to be. It's a dog-eat-dog world, the business world.
2: And Lisa, great offer.
0: It was a lovely offer. And that's all we're going to say about it. But, I mean, for me, it's the snake.
2: You'd say that. We knew
0: for me, it's the snake.
2: We knew the minute that Yvonne said, "I've got a snake."
0: But if you,
2: you've been wanting, you spent a month of our radio show last year trying to taxidermy.

0: yourself. On Kiss, the music is back in just a minute. Make it so with the woman who has number one songs all over the place. In fact, her other song, Man I Need, that's been number one for 21 weeks in a row. Insane! Olivia Dean absolutely killing it at the moment. This one playing in a few minutes. Gonna go back in history as well with Flo Rida and T-Pain teaming up together iconically back in the noughties with this. Both in the next 10 minutes. 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
2: Still got a little bit of slow traffic on the Western Freeway around Moggill Road through Indooroopilly, but mostly conditions have eased. There are no delays for Gateway Motorway northbound at Diggin Deviation. It's a good run for Gympie Road through Balls Hills. And the Riverside Expressway is thinned out both ways through the city. Ready for your big moment? With Australia's largest $40 million jackpot dropping every 3 minutes, now is your chance to play. 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The Kiss cast down to 17, top of 24 tomorrow. Maybe a shower. That's Kiss traffic and weather together.
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13: 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The next artist taking the stage on the iHeartLive stage is going to be announced. Joel Corry on, and tickets to the new Billie Eilish movie. You want to go? 13 1065. Tickets up for grabs right now. Here is Some

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3: Now.
2: Evening, I'm Jess Kennedy. The federal government's made quarantine plans for a group of people, including two Queenslanders who were on board the hantavirus-affected cruise ship. They'll be quarantined in Perth for 3 weeks. Health Minister Mark Butler says they're not taking any risks.
4: We've taken a precautionary approach here and put in place, at least initially, a 3-week quarantine order at this centre. Obviously, we will be monitoring advice.
2: A woman's been cleared by a jury of her son's murder on the Gold Coast. Marie Mavis Crabtree was found not guilty after she was accused of killing her son Jonathan in 2017 with a toxic smoothie for financial gain. Redlands Mayor Joss Mitchell is taking leave from a council dealing with infighting. She's revealed she's taking 6 weeks to recover from a health issue. And Brisbane's in for a drizzly week with the bomb forecasting rain right up until Monday. It doesn't look like we'll see anything heavy though, with daily rainfall totals reaching 10 millimetres. In Kiss Celebrity News, Ryan Reynolds pays tribute to Blake on Mother's Day. Details in just a minute.
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2: Ryan Reynolds has posted a touching tribute to wife Blake Lively on Mother's Day just days after she reached a settlement with her It Ends With Us co-star Justin Baldoni. Ryan shared a series of pics to Insta saying she is the absolute love of his life and their 4 kids. Your sport check in a sec.
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2: Broncos NRLW coach Scott Prince admits the club has a target on its back after winning last year's grand final. They've started pre-season training hoping to make it another stellar year.
7: You know, we've certainly got a target on our back. We've always had that. Off the back of last year, I think it's even bigger. So, you know, the girls are well aware what's ahead of them.
2: The Kiss cast is next.

0: new to the Kiss playlist, Dominic Fike, and that is Baby Doll. This is The Smallsy Show. Tonight, right here at Kiss. Hey, we got tickets to go to the Billie Eilish movie. You want them? 131065. Michaela, hello.
1: Hello.
0: Hello, happy Monday. Tickets are yours.
1: Oh my God, thank you so much. I'm so excited.
0: Did you see Billie's tour when she was here last year?
1: I did. I lined up 12 hours for her.
0: Oh my God. Well, you know what? You're going to love this movie because there's a scene in particular where Billie like goes and surprises the fans who were camping out inside of one
1: That's
0: of her.
1: That's so exciting.
0: Yeah. The tickets.
1: Thank you so much.
0: Good on you, Michaela. Tickets are yours. 131065. More double passes to go to that. If you want to go, call now. If you want to go to London, stand by. Passports at the ready.
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0: First, though, let's get you across the big celeb stories that are popping it for a Monday night. We're going to start with this guy. Is he being cancelled, do you think, on the internet, or is it close to?
4: Oh, close.
0: Well, I mean, the US Border Force have cancelled his visa.
5: Come on, you ready for this?
6: Yo, it's Kelly Holiday.

0: Yes, Kelly Holiday been forced to fly home to Australia after his visa was revoked at the US-Canadian border over the weekend. Now, he apparently was trying to get into New York to play his last show on his North American tour when he put up the news on the Instagram saying he'd spent all day detained at the Canadian border, denied entry back to the US. He says he had the proper visa documentation in place. He's still trying to get clarity on the situation. That would be so... Remember that time we saw someone getting handcuffed at the American border? That's a fear. Anyway, the internet, mind you, has been working overtime trying to work out why Kelly Holiday maybe was denied. They think it's got to do that he's with the fact that his girlfriend is Abby Chatfield.
1: So Kelly Holiday has been denied re-entry back into the USA, and he's saying officially that he doesn't know why. They have a very serious grasp on social media when you enter the States. You can't be this stupid. Your girlfriend said that she was, you know, encouraging the unaliving of the current standing president of the United States of America. You can't be. Maybe you are.
0: Yeah, I do feel like if they worked out that they were dating, that would put a bit of a red flag next to your name. Anyway, we'll wait to hear what he says if they tell him anyway.
2: Hello, you guys. James Charles here, and welcome back to my channel.
0: Oh, hello, James Charles, makeup influencer, who's been cancelled more times than I have fingers. He got cancelled again over the weekend after calling out someone who was begging him for money in his DMs. Now, this person that was begging him for money was an airline employee for Spirit Airlines that had just lost their job because the airline went bankrupt. And he was having none of their GoFundMe in his DMs. He was like, don't come at me begging for money. This is what he said.
2: You know what else would help you? Getting another job. Yeah, try that. Because in the time that it took you to copy and paste the same ass message to myself, who you don't follow, by the way, and probably 100 other influencers and celebrities, you could have applied for 100 other jobs, but you didn't because you're a lazy piece of shit and you're entitled.
0: Yeah.
3: Yeah.
0: It was all going well up until you're the lazy piece of shit. That's where I think he crossed the line. That's where, because I won't lie to you, I get a lot of DMs from people who don't follow me begging for, like, remember last
3: Sponsored
0: week
3: tickets.
0: We did the Cat's Eye tickets last week.
3: Oh, yeah.
0: Oh, the amount of people who don't follow me begging for Cat's Eye. It's like, why would I help you? You're not a listener of the show. This is for tickets. This is for the listeners. Anyway, he apologized and then made a mess of the whole thing, and he got dragged for that as well. And then also, you know who's apologizing tonight?
4: My hair is gone.
5: Hey, this is Kim Kardashian.
4: Oh, my God.
0: Is she maturing? Kim Kardashian tonight says she regrets her most iconic Met Gala look ever. This was back in 2022. She wore Marilyn Monroe's iconic Happy Birthday, Mr. President dress. And then she, didn't she get it out of like the

0: We are going to get Joel Corry on the show. Meantime, speaking of London, who wants to go? Who wants to kick off their Euro summer?
1: Oh.
0: 4 weeks from now, you could be getting on a flight to the UK, going to the world-famous summertime ball. Let's go.
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4: Yeah, this is sick. 13 1065. Lines open right now. You and a friend fly in to London. 4 nights accommodation. 2 tickets to the Golden Circle.
5: Oh.
4: That's like the Golden Circle at Wembley Stadium. You're so close, you see the pupil of their eyes. That's how close you'd be in the Golden Circle. The lineup. See, for people who know, the Smallsy Show, while we're new here to Kiss, I've been on the radio for a while now. And for years, we've been giving away trips to the Summertime Ball. And we are making this year no different. Calvin Harris headlining, Ray, Niall Horan, Jason Derulo, Robin, BB Rexha, Lola Young, Fatboy Slim, Sienna Spyro, that new boy band, December 10. You want to be there? Call right now. The game we're going to play to get you on the standby list is that I'm going to go rummaging through a dressing room of one of the headliners. Is that right?
5: Yes.
4: Do we have... Hang on a second. Let's just have a... See if we can open the door. Hello. What do we have here? Okay, this one's rich. We've got lots of designer items everywhere. Do we want to read some clues out now? Or do
5: you
4: we
5: can read a clue out.
4: Okay.
5: What are you seeing in the dressing room?
4: I'll tell you what I'm seeing in the...

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0: you your first money can't buy invites to be there. Kiss me, give me all you got. Right now, I don't want any judgment. I am going to be vulnerable.
1: Okay. Thank you for the warning.
0: It's okay. No, we have a reoccurring segment here on the show, Underrated Good Feeling. You know those feelings that make you go. You know?
1: The simple pleasures in life.
0: Yeah, they're the ones. For example, new sheets.
1: Oh.
0: Change the sheets on the bed on the weekend. New pajamas, new sheets. Freshly showered just before you get in. That is an underrated good feeling. And when you get, when your body touches those sheets, yes, what do you want to add?
1: I was going to say, when you wash and dry your towels and then you use the towels straight out of the dryer and it's like still warm.
0: Okay. It's a good one. 131065. Tonight I'm doing underrated good feelings. Would you like to know my new revelation as of about 11 a.m. this morning? Freshly cut my toenails today. Didn't realize how just ingrown they were there. The relief was so good. I was like, oh, this feels great. What?
2: How long had it been you'd last cut them?
0: It had been a while. I think the reason why I cut my toenails this morning and then I had this feeling was that it felt like my skin was breathing underneath there for the first time. You know when the air touches something that hasn't touched for a while, you're like, oh, I see the light. You got an underrated good feeling there in the phone room.
2: Well, I famously wear glasses.
0: Yeah.
2: And they are covered in dirt all the time.
0: They are. You are a mess.
2: Always. And so today I actually used lens cleaner and I can see clearly.
0: Oh, there we go.
2: Who knew?
0: Okay, 131065, we're doing underrated good feelings tonight. Mine is freshly cut toenails. Yours is cleaning your glasses. What did you say?
1: Fresh towel out of the dryer.
0: Fresh towel. Okay, there you go. Let's go prizes. Tickets to go check out the new Mortal Kombat 2 movie up for grabs. If I like your underrated good feeling, I shall award you a prize. They can be toenail related too. I don't mind. Oh, when you get the dirt out there and you get underneath you get the junk out. 131065, call now. Madonna, Sabrina, Bring Your Love. Something.

0: Bieber, Nicki, Beauty and the Beat, Smallsy Show, tonight right here at KISS. 13 1065. I got tickets to the Billie Eilish movie up for grabs tonight. You want it? Hit me hard and soft. The two are live in 3D. Call right now if you want to go. Meantime, we're on the countdown to announcing the next iHeart Live. Joel Corry is tonight's guest. He's going to be here soon. Meantime. Underrated good feelings is what we are talking about tonight. What did you say? Fresh sheets out of the dryer, fresh towels out of the dryer.
1: Yes.
0: Oh, mine experienced at about 11:30 this morning. Cut my big toenail.
2: Oh yeah.
0: Don't know about you. Does anyone else here get ingrown toenails? I am notoriously always feel like something's getting ingrown in there and I've got to go and do some surgical sort of work every couple of weeks.
1: Did you get that looked at? My professional.
3: That's probably why, because you're doing your own foot surgery every 2 weeks.
0: Yeah, I am. I got a nice pair of like Manicare scissors or whatever that get right in there to get
3: nice.
0: the janky bit out. Louise, welcome to the show. Your underrated
4: Thanks,
0: good feeling. Your underrated good feeling is what?
4: Oh, it's when you get a cotton bud and stick it in your ear and pull all the wax out. Love it.
0: Oh, I get it right in there. You know when you go in the deep in the first hole and then you can go a little bit deeper
4: it's
0: and you
4: so
0: can,
4: satisfying.
0: You get the deeper hole and then you're like, oh, I'm right in there. Oh, this is
4: exactly.
0: Any deeper, I'm going to make myself deaf.
4: Yep, definitely.
0: Let's give you tickets to go check out Mortal Kombat 2. John, what do you got for me?
5: Hey, Smallsy.
0: Yeah, what do you got?
5: Mate, I had the nastiest blackout on my nose for like 2.5 weeks.
0: Yeah.
5: And I kept on putting it off, and last night I finally just popped it after the shower. It was like literally just oozing for hours, and I was like, oh.
0: Like a volcano explosion.
5: Oh, mate, it just kept going.
0: Oh, you know those blackheads that are deep? You know, they've got like a

0: jig.
1: All right, let's go.
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1: Well, the next to take to the stage for the iHeart Live fans is... they're half an Aussie band,
2: yeah.
1: Half American. They got put together on the Netflix show, building the band. Liam Payne, rest in peace, was their mentor. And now the boys are coming to Australia. They got the brand new track out. It is called Math. They have been playing sold-out shows around the country. They got mad fan base in Brazil too. No, don't laugh. Do they not? Doesn't everyone?
3: Come to Brazil.
1: Everyone says come to Brazil. 6.7 million likes on TikTok. Hundreds of millions of views on their videos across social media. And now they are playing up close and intimate on the iHeart Live stage. Would you like to be there if you are a Midnight Till Morning fan? 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
2: Right now, yeah.
1: All right, let's do the first invites. 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
2: With consent.
1: Nah, I bet you when you're a pop star, you don't need consent with pop stars. 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
0: All right, all week, getting you the chance up close, intimate, money can't buy tickets to go check out Midnight Till Morning, fresh from the Netflix show, fresh from their sold-out world tour. Are we ready to go to the phones, yes?
4: Yes.
0: All right, let's go. Is this Tanisha?
5: Oh, my gosh. Hello?
0: Tanisha, iHeart Live. Hello? You and a friend, boom, you're there.
5: Oh, shut up.
0: Shut up. You're going to be so close to the boys.
5: Stop.
0: You a big fan?
5: I'm going to die. This is incredible.
0: Enjoy it. See you there. Top secret location, top secret timing, because obviously they've got a very passionate fan base who stalk them in their Viano, so we can't tell everybody where it is. So, but it's a private performance, and it's you and a friend, a meet and greet photo. It's going to be very special.
5: Oh, God. Thank you so much.
0: Thank you. I'll see you there on the day. Or is it the night? We'll never, never know. Can we do another winner?
4: Yeah, go another call, yeah.
0: By the way, every single night this week, we're going to have your money can't buy invites to check out Midnight Till Morning, do their thing. All right, here we go. Double winner tonight. Double winner. Chelsea.
6: Hello?
0: It says here, you are a day one fan from Midnight Till Morning.
6: Yeah?
0: You watched them on the Netflix show Building the Band?
6: Yes, I sure did, of course. I literally saw it the second it came out.
0: And they did a sold out bunch of shows here in Australia late last year. I'm sure you were at those, right?
6: Oh, hell yeah. And at the Arias too.
0: Oh, yeah, they did do the Arias.
6: Yes.
0: Chelsea.
6: Their first red carpet.
0: Yeah, that was their first red carpet. Yes. Chelsea, yeah. You're going to be there at their first iHeart Live.
6: No. Thank you so much.
0: You and a friend up close, intimate, iHeart Live. With Midnight Till Morning, you're going to be there as well.
6: Oh, thank you so much. Oh, this has made my year.
0: I don't know about you, but this is probably the closest you would have been to the band ever. Because, like, it's just going to be you standing right next to them with their acoustic guitars as they do songs. We're going to do a little bit of an interview. Then you're going to get a photo and, you know, you're just going to be...
6: I don't think I'm going to survive it.
0: No.
6: I don't think I'm going to make it out alive.
0: No, Chelsea, I think you're going to die inside when you're there. Have fun. I'll see you on the night, all right?
6: Oh, thank you so much.
0: Thank you, Chelsea. All right, every night this week, invites that money can't buy to see Midnight Till Morning live on the iHeart stage. Joel Corry taking over the Smallsy Show here at KISS next.

0: turns slowly. It's hard to say that I'd rather stay awake when I'm asleep, because my dreams.
1: Okay, that's an old school banger. Our City Fireflies in the Smallsy Show tonight, right here at Kiss. All right, 131065 is the number. And we got a couple more double passes to go check out the new Billie Eilish movie.
2: Yeah, we can, yeah.
1: That, like, did $20 million at the box office over the weekend. You want to go see it? She made it with Titanic man James Cameron. You want to go see it? Call right now. Double passes up for grabs while we welcome to the show tonight's guest. Bangers galore this man has. Head and Heart, Bed, History. He's got the brand new song, which we're going to press play on in just a second, called Devotion. He's woken up early for us. It's Joel Corry.
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4: Let's go!
1: Hey, on the show, on the new show, for the very first time, please make him feel welcome. Mr. Joel Corry, everybody.
5: Aye, aye.
1: Well, good morning to you in London. Thank you for waking up nice and early.
5: No, good morning. No, I wake up early for you, mate.
1: I love that. Hey, how are you, King? Welcome to the show.
5: My first time on the new show, man. I'm absolutely buzzing.
1: Well, we're excited to have you. We're excited that you got the brand new song out. We're going to get to all of that in just a second. But did I see somewhere crazy that, like, your Euro summer residency starts in literally, like, a couple of weeks?
5: Yeah, so Ibiza kicks off this month, actually. It's May now, isn't it? Oh, my God, this year has gone so quickly.
1: What do you mean Euro summer starts literally? My body's not ready. Every year, I tell myself I'm going to get my body Euro summer ready. And every year.
5: Like, it's getting earlier and earlier every year. Like, I don't know what's going on. Especially Ibiza, it's just absolutely rocking these days. Like, it's kicked off so early, and it goes all the way to October. I've got to get myself mentally prepared as well.
1: Yeah. So hang on. So basically your Euro summer is now moving like 6 months of the year.
5: Yeah. Yeah. Honestly, I feel like every year it gets bigger and bigger. And you're going to come over though, right?
1: This year, I'm going to come over. This is the year. I say it every year, but this is going to be the, tell me, what's everyone wearing? Are we still doing the two pieces for the gents, or are we moving into something else? What's
5: Zara. Zara, man.
1: Really?
5: I think Zara's. Yeah, Zara.
1: Okay.
5: Yeah. One thing about Zara, you heard the bangers they play in there. Like, they
1: do.
5: A thing.
1: They do play great tunes. Have you ever heard yourself on an in-store radio? I've heard you plenty of times.
5: Yeah, I actually have a few times. I've heard myself in, like, boots. I don't know if you have
1: the
5: boots
1: chemist.
5: Over.
1: Yeah, it's a chemist. Yeah.
5: So, yeah, I walked in there. I was buying my toiletries. You know what I mean? I was, like, raving away in the queue.
1: What is your highest played in-store radio song? Surely it's, like, Head and Heart, I reckon, would be.
5: Yeah, Head and Heart is, like, one of those ones where it's, like, around the world. So,
1: yeah.
5: I've been in, like, in a shop in New York before and heard it. And I've heard it when I've been in Japan and stuff. So, yeah, literally all over the world, that one.
1: Okay, well, let's hopefully, fingers crossed, the new song is heard all over the world as well. It's called Devotion. Let's give it a play. Joel Corry on the air tonight right here at Kiss.

0: Joel Corry hanging out with us right here at Kiss. Brand new track. There it is. It's called Devotion. You're getting ready for your Euro summer. My body's not ready for its Euro summer. But that's, hey, when are you coming back to Australia? I saw you over in December. We went and had a little meal. Are you coming back this year?
1: Yeah, that was lovely to see you. That was, I'll tell you what, though, that was the best trip. I did like a week in Bondi and I just fell in love with it. And I think I told you when I was there, I was like, I actually could see myself living here.
0: Yeah.
1: So I'm so keen to come back. I actually loved coming over in January because you know how bad the weather is in England in January.
0: Yeah.
1: Like, I just want to get out of it. So I'm already like pre-planning. I'm coming back for the whole of next January.
0: I love it.
1: Maybe next time I won't leave.
0: No, hey, you know what? You all come here and you all stay. The more the merrier, right? The more the merrier. New song is called Devotion. Joel Corry, how devoted are you? Would you like to play a little game?
1: Yeah, you know I love a game.
0: All right, here we go. Bring it on. Oh, by the way, we got to meet your beautiful partner, Coco, when you were here. So I've got some relationship conundrums for you to test how devoted you are to her. Hopefully she's not listening. Prove your devotion. Would you share with your beautiful partner, Coco, your phone password?
1: Ooh. You know what? No.
0: Okay.
1: I've got a good reason.
0: Go, give it to me.
1: Because iPhones these days, right?
0: Yeah.
1: You have your like photos from like 7 years ago still on the phone, right?
0: Yeah,
1: you scroll up.
0: Yeah.
1: So I don't know. I wouldn't want to like.
0: No, you don't need
1: to.
0: She doesn't.
1: Before we were together.
0: Yeah, she doesn't need access to the camera roll. I'm here. I'm the same. Here we go.
1: Yeah.
0: Prove your devotion. Would you delete your exes from your social media?
1: I'm actually against
0: doing
1: that.
0: The answer is yes.
1: No.
0: you just say yes. Sorry,
1: yeah,
0: no, you're against it though. Go.
1: I think it's a grey area. I think that.

0: they call and ask for you to get out of bed and pick them up and give them a lift home. Do you?
1: Yeah.
0: Yeah, of course you do. That's
1: Yeah. If it's an emergency or something serious, yeah, you got to do that.
0: Yeah, no emergency, just that they just didn't want to get an Uber. Okay, here we go.
1: I'm going to get an Uber.
0: last one. Share your dinner with them at a restaurant because they said they weren't hungry when they ordered, so they didn't order, but then they wanted to eat your food.
1: Oh, that's a regular occurrence.
0: Yeah, of course it is. Of course, and you have to do it. Great to have you on the show, mate. Thanks for being on. Thanks for waking up early.
1: Cheers, Smallsy. Great to speak to you again, man. See you soon.
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3: Let's get the party started. See you at the bar, you was hardly talking. That's when I knew that your heart was scarring. Friends to lovers need a part to star in. Like, wait, babe, let me ask your pardon. This ain't Gucci, this is Prada, darling. If you want something, you can ask me, darling. And you started laughing, cause you think I'm joking. But looking in your eyes, that's the best thing. Break lights, give

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17: 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Okay.

0: Noah Kahan. That is The Great Divide. This is The Smallsy Show for a Monday night right here at KISS. Tomorrow night, another chance for you to be off to the Summertime Ball in London. Another chance for you to be coming to the iHeart Live with Midnight Till Morning. We got one thing left to do tonight. All right, we've got tickets to give away to the new Billie Eilish movie every single night this week. Melanie, hello.
1: Hello.
0: Hello. What did you do with your Monday night? Anything exciting?
1: Oh, my God. I'm over the moon. I can't believe it.
0: No, I said, what did you do? Whoa, calm down. Honey, you jumped ahead. I said, what did you do with your Monday night? Anything exciting?
1: Took my son to kickboxing.
0: Okay, good stuff. Now I'm going to send you to the Billie Eilish movie.
1: Oh, my God. I am so grateful. Thank you so much.
0: Oh, love you. Hit me hard and soft. It's live in 3D. It's in cinemas now. You get those dicky little glasses as well. So every fun.
1: Oh,
0: for
1: the, yeah, the sexy one.
0: Yeah, the fun. Yep, the one fun for the whole family. Just don't wear them.
1: Oh, my.
0: Don't wear them in the street. Oh, everything's 3D. It's a bit weird. Okay.
1: Yeah, that'd be funny,
0: thanks,
1: wouldn't it?
0: Thank you, Melanie. Have a lovely night. Tomorrow on the show. Who's on the show tomorrow night?
2: Madison Beer.
0: Oh, yeah, you're on. Sorry, do I?
2: You're going to ask me a question. Turn the microphone on, please.
0: Yeah, you flapping around, banging shit over there. God. What?
2: Madison Beer.
0: Madison Beer tomorrow night. You need to fix your attitude, okay? You got a smile? He's in a bad mood. You want to go home? You want to go home now? You going to talk?
2: Bro.
0: You going to talk?
2: Don't stop me.
0: Madison Beer tomorrow night. Also this week on the show, Mr. Niall Horan. And then also, big one. Oh, look, you know what? Some people will say not as big as Niall, but as for me, big one for me. Big one for Smallsy. Five going to be here. Do you reckon they could teach me choreography? Is that not a... Could they teach me the dance to When the Lights Go Out?
2: I don't know if that would go viral or...
0: Hey, it would be terrible. But we've got a big enough studio here, Spacey. We could do it on the floor here. They could teach me the chore to When the Lights Go Out. From all I remember is there was a lot of, like, downward fist pumping.
2: We're going to need to watch the music video before they get here.
0: That's going to happen. Five. Here hanging out with us this week here on the show. Lovely going live for you from 9 o'clock. I will see you tomorrow afternoon 3 and then again at 7. Here is the Kid Laroi, brand new track called Pieces. This is KISS. Bye.

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0: It's funny. And as unpredictable as a storm rolling over the open plain.

0: Yes, sir. Welcome to another week of Lowy Live. My name is Craig Lowy. I do thank you for kicking it wherever you are across Australia right now. Having a lot of fun making this show for Kiss FM. Hopefully, you enjoy hearing it as much as we do. By the way, we're also live streaming. You can watch our thing unfold in real time on Facebook, TikTok, Instagram, and YouTube at Lowy Live. I am pointing at the screens right now like a douchebag. Hey, we got a huge show for you this evening. As everyone knows, Mother's Day has just passed.
1: Not like a regular mom, I'm a cool mom.
0: That's right. So in the next five hits time, I'm going to be playing to you exclusively audio from some celebrity Mother's Day cards. That's right, cards. Some celebrities got their mothers. You're not going to hear this anywhere else, including one celebrity that was recently cancelled. You don't want to miss this. Again, in the next five hits time. Before the hour is out, I've also got a double pass for you all to check out. Hugh Jackman's most highly rated movie, this bad boy, is called Sheep Detectives. Now, we're going to be playing a game called Black Sheep. It's pretty easy. I'm going to be playing to you a lesser-known celebrity's sibling who also is in the entertainment industry. You've just got to correctly tell me who that black sheep of the family is. I'll give you a hint. Like, this celebrity, his sister can buy her own flowers. You just need to correctly name who this guy is. Thirteen 1065. Before the hour is out, if you think you know who that black sheep of that family is, and later on in tonight's show when we do Campfire Confessions, we're going to be asking a very controversial question. Now, like I said, Mother's Day has just passed, and I had a bit of a question because obviously there's crime going up, there's climate change, financial.

Don't tell my dad. Dua Lipa is suing Samsung for $15 million for using her image on packaging without her permission. Damn. She's really going to be pissed when she finds out what their tagline was. Samsung and Dua Lipa, two things you have no chance of mounting. Let's just get into it.

0: 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A Lowy Live, a late night show on Kiss. My name is Craig Lowy. 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Again, thank you so much for checking out the show. Right now, as we did a Hootenanny, one of my favourite segments to do here on the show, where basically we just take the piss and say it's exclusive audio. But guys, tonight, it's exclusive audio. As we all know, Mother's Day has just passed.
1: Mom! Mommy! Mama!
0: And God bless all the mums out there. You know, I hope you all had a wonderful day. Kicked it with mine. I've dated a few. Guys, everyone loves a mum around here. You know what I mean? And right now on Lowy Live, I'm going to read to you, because I got exclusive audio from some publicists over in LA where I used to live for 15 years. I was like, hey, you guys look after a lot of celebrities. Can you give me just like a copy of the cards they're giving their mums? And they're like, sure. So I'm going to play that for you exclusively right now on Lowy Live. This was actually a card from a young lady who I'm sure you all know. She asked you to once hit her baby one more time. She recently got done for a DUI. I don't want to give away who it is, but I'll see what you guys think about the card. This is it right now.
2: Roses are red. Let's get drunk because I'm rich. Don't let me drive, Mum.
3: It's Britney, bitch.
0: Okay, so that was Britney Spears' Mother's Day card to her mum. Not bad. Those two aren't even talking, so that's pretty cool, you know what I mean? I got another one from a young lady who's a billionaire and going to get married to an NFL star. You might have heard of her. Let's read hers.

0: I've got an album called Red, Me Existing's The Gift. My new music's trash.
1: This is Taylor Swift.
2: Now, I love Taylor Swift. I can't believe she sent that to her mum. That's crazy, right? And I know you were all like, Loie, we need the exclusives, dog. Have you got someone that we would not think you would have access to getting their Mother's Day card? And I do right now. This guy recently got cancelled. Not a big fan of his work. However, we did get a copy of his Mother's Day card, and he's in jail. So let's see what this card had to say.
0: Mum, I'm in jail. I'm afraid for my rear. It's your boy P. Diddy.
3: Shit is serious out here.
2: Oh, that is just terrible. That is just terrible. That was a hootenanny on Loie Live's Celebrity Mother's Day cards. You probably won't hear that again because I'm not sure our bosses would like us to play that again. However, in the next 10 minutes, I got to send someone away to see the brand new, highly rated Sheep Detective. Hugh Jackman's brand new movie as we play a game of
4: Famous Black Sheep.
2: That's right. I'm going to play to you a lesser known celebrity's sibling. You just got to correctly guess who that sibling is. You are off to see that movie coming up in the next 2 hits time. But right now we are about to play my favorite song. Our music director rang me up and he said, hey, are you cool to play this? And I was like, my dog, please. You know this from the film Apex. Taron Egerton dances his absolute ass off to it. Enjoy it right now. Chemical Brothers, Go, a throwback hit. Only on KISS FM. Loie Live!

Incredible new movie, The Sheep Detective. This thing is heartwarming. It stars Hugh Jackman. It's making people cry in a good way. You want to go and see this movie. But right now, we're going to play a game for you to get there, and it's called Famous Black Sheep. Here's how it works. I'm going to give you hints as to a younger sibling of someone very, very famous. You just need to tell me who that black sheep is. Who is that lesser known person in this famous family, okay? I think you guys understand. You guys get it. Okay, here we go. I'm going to start right now, okay? My sister can buy her own flowers. My dad has an achy breaky heart. My name is a form of drawing. I'm going to play to you this guy's song. You need to name this guy, not his famous sister. You need to name who this guy is right here. Okay, right now we are playing Famous Black Sheep. Let me know, 131065, if you know the name of that famous black sheep of that very famous family. Again, I don't need to know the name of his famous sister. We all know her.

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8: 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I said it.

0: Swims, Mr. Know-It-All on Lowy Live. Thank you so much for kicking it with us right now. Facebook, TikTok, Instagram, and YouTube at Lowy Live. You're going to want to jump in there in a second because we're about to do something very special in the live stream.
1: Yeah, that's what I call a campfire.
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0: Again, my name is Craig Lowe. Thank you so much for hanging out with me on my show, Lowy Live, here at KISS. Having a lot of fun making a radio show for you guys, being back on air. So hopefully you're enjoying hearing it. I really do appreciate you checking it out and giving it your love, time, and energy. Now, Campfire Confessions is when we open up the phone lines to you to be as honest and brutally honest as you want to be, both on the phone and in the live stream here. And tonight, it's going to get a little bit heated. Now, Mother's Day, of course, has just passed. We got to see everyone post up how much they love their mums. And then I got to thinking, there's a lot of celebrities that currently aren't even talking to their kids, right? There's Brad Pitt, he's not talking to his kids. The Beckhams aren't talking to one of their kids. Elon Musk doesn't talk to any of his 145 children. And it had me thinking that some people are really good parents, right? But I understand it's not for everyone. Now, if you've seen this new viral clip of this kid having a meltdown over a hamburger.
3: What's a hamburger to you?
4: It's a hamburger!

0: Come on, Tiffany, Heather,
1: yep.
0: Cody,
1: hate him.
0: Dylan,
1: love her.
0: Dermot,
1: he's cool.
0: Jordan,
1: he owes me
0: Taylor,
1: money. Yeah.
0: Brittany, Wesley,
1: dated
0: Rumor,
1: that guy.
0: Scout.
1: She broke up with me. So I wanted to know right now, 131065, should you make people get a license to be a parent? We're also open in the live stream, Facebook, TikTok, and Instagram. We want to know what you guys think. Up for grabs, a double pass to check out. Sheep Detective on the phone right now is Christy. Hi, Christy.
2: Oh, hi, Chloe.
1: Hey, no one knows this, but off air, I have accidentally hung up on you twice, and you've been on hold for 5 minutes. You are such a trooper, and I cannot tell you how much I love and adore you. Thank you for
2: keeping... No. Please, look, honestly, it must be so hard for you to... Because last time I called, it's the exact same situation. You're on your own again.
1: Yeah,
2: so
1: yeah.
2: You're running around trying to get everything done. So
1: look, I love this job, and I love you for hanging in there for me. But Christy, do tell me, should people need a license to be a parent?
2: Oh, my gosh. I'm a little bit conflicted here, but I have to say, some kind of regulation needs

0: I didn't even pay you to say that.
1: No, you didn't.
0: Thank you. Love you, Kirstie. Hey, we might take the last few calls. 131065. Should people have to have a license to be a parent? Up next, we're also going to read out the best comments in the live stream. Someone has some incredible advice. I want to share this with you, what they had to say. It might actually be the answer for this entire thing next as we wrap out
2: Campfire Confessions
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0: My name is Craig Loy. Thank you so much for hanging out with us again here at Lowy Live as we do Campfire Confessions. Now, Mother Day has just passed. We were talking about celebrity parents a little earlier on, the fact that, like, Brad Pitt doesn't really talk to the multitude of his children. Elon Musk as well. He has a small football team. None of them talk to him. The Beckhams aren't talking to one of their kids. And it just feels like maybe something's changing in the parenting style. Maybe parents should have to have a license before they can have kids.
3: You need a license to buy a dog or drive a car. Hell, you need a license to catch a fish. But don't let any butt-reaming asshole be a father.
0: And I'm not a father. I just want to preface that, right? But I think I would have been a good dad. I'm not sure if I'm ever going to have kids. I try and regulate my emotions, right, as much as I possibly can. And a lot of people are saying that's where the problem goes, right? Regulating emotion. And I try to, right? But some of you know I'm bipolar. Like regulating my emotions is a very difficult process.

honesty. Untouched Revenge, a.k.a. Kirsty, wrote, everyone should get an animatronic baby at the age of 16 so they can understand what it's like to be a parent for just 24 hours. Yeah, I think that'll be a real eye-opening experience. Multi-talented Mama Laura wrote, there should be some sort of a course that you need to

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1: That's right. Our ratings suck in Melbourne, so every single Monday I read a love poem to Melbourne. 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So if you're from Melbourne, you're going to want to stick around. And if you don't like Melbourne, you're going to want to stick around. 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
2: It's a long ass intro. Hello, my name is Craig. Thank you so much for hanging out right now as we do Lowy Live in a little segment we like to call Melbourne Love Poem Mondays. Now, if you're following Lowy Live at all on any of the socials, you'll know that we're doing pretty good in the ratings around the country, except Melbourne. So, what we decided to do here each Monday to try and make the people of Melbourne not think we're such a-holes, we decided to do a little segment called Melbourne Love Poem Mondays, where I'm going to express to Melbourne one thing that I love that is a quintessentially Melbourne thing. And I don't think it comes more quintessentially Melbourne than Melbourne coffee.
3: 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Like where you're from.
4: 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Thwaftshire.
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2: So right now I'm about to read a love poem to Melbourne's coffee, as we do Melbourne Love Poem Mondays on Lowy Live. Bear with me if you feel like crying. I get it. Oh, Melbourne coffee, how it always hits. Paying $30 for a latte is totally the shit. It's like liquid gold steamed out of brass. I get mine from Chapel Street with my head up my ass. No other city has coffee this trendy. I like to sip mine when running from kids with a machete. So go get a coffee from a Melbourne cafe. I'm Craig Lowe with Melbourne Love Poem Mondays. Well, I think that went pretty well. What do you guys think of the live stream? Everyone seems to really like that. Okay, I'm Craig Lowe. And that, of course, was
6: Melbourne Love Poem Mondays.
2: Thank you so much to everyone who got involved with that. Next week, I don't know what we're going to do. Does anyone else know something? We've done trams, we've done AFL football, and we just did coffee. So if you're from Melbourne and you know what we need to do next week's Love Poem on, please hit us up. 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
5: Strap in, saddle up, and hold on to your hats. This is
0: Yes, sir. This has been Lowy Live, and I cannot thank you all enough for coming around, checking out the show, being a part of it in any way, shape, or form, putting so much time and effort into this show. And I do really appreciate being back on air here, kicking it with y'all at KISS. If you missed anything, you can jump onto our socials. We've also been live streaming on this bad boy. I'm going to get to that in a second. Facebook, TikTok, Instagram, YouTube, and Twitch. Of course, the show is also a daily podcast. Anything you miss, you can grab it the next day on the free iHeartRadio app or wherever you get your podcast. But very exciting news right now. Guys, we are on TikTok every single night. And tonight, for the first time ever, we have over 100,000 likes in the live stream, which is absolutely banana peels. Right now, we are up to 110,000 likes in that stream. So thank you to everyone who jumped in there and got involved tonight and sent really funny things to put on my face and my head. Had so much fun with you guys, and it's really, really cool to see how much you guys enjoy interacting with this show. Truly, really does mean the world to me. We will be back tomorrow. Got more tickets to Sheep Detective. Plus, tomorrow night, we're going to be chatting to the whole cast of Mortal Kombat.
1: Fatality.
0: And things get weird when I bring up with one of the lead actors I actually auditioned for his role. That's a real story. Going to share that with you tomorrow night on the show. Again, I cannot thank you all enough for checking it out tonight. We will be back tomorrow night, bigger, better, and hopefully with you kicking it with us. Till then, my name is Craig Lowe. Thank you so much for checking out Lowy Live on KISS. Good night and bye.
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2: In the movie, there's a lovely scene where you surprise the fans who are camping outside. 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
0: 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Like, obviously Justin Bieber.
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0: Hey, it's Will and Woody. You're either up early or up late. And welcome to the show. I mean, this is probably the best of the worst bits from the week. I keep saying that. It's not the best of the worst. It's the best of the best. I mean, we consider this stuff to be good, surely.
1: It's just incredible. It's absolutely incredible.
0: I don't think
1: stuff.
0: It's incredible.
1: No, no, no. It's amazing.
0: No, I wouldn't have thought it's incredible, but this is
1: the best stuff you will have ever heard.
0: I think this is the best cut of Will and Woody that you're going to hear.
1: Nah, it's better than that. Raise the bar. So I would say power nap now. Pull over, power nap.
0: Why five. Nap?
1: Just a quick power nap because you want to be up and about for when our best bits start.
0: They're starting now.
1: Well, you got a song. You got a 3-minute power nap and then game on, baby.
0: All right. Well, yeah.
1: Will and Woody.

0: so I'm just trying to figure out which. No, I know. It's fair. We do a show every day, mate. Yeah, we do a show every day. It's hard to.
1: This particular story, I love it so much that it would come up bi-monthly, I reckon.
0: Okay.
1: And
0: is that true, Annalise? Do you know the story?
2: Yeah, it would be bi-monthly.
0: Okay. Is it about me?
1: It's well, you're involved and it's at your expense, and I just love it. Yeah. So much, and I've really enjoyed telling it.
0: All right, well, let's go. What is it?
1: I think it's time that I revealed that. Yeah, it's not true. It's not true. It's completely made up, and there is a reason why I made it up, though. Okay. So, 10 years ago, we were living in Perth.
0: Yeah,
1: and you had started seeing a particular person, and I
0: is this
1: I didn't
0: the jock
1: think...
0: stealing? Shut up! Shut up! No, no, this literally came out the other day. You're joking.
1: I didn't.
0: We were on a witch hunt for that poor person.
1: No.
0: They're probably in therapy right now.
1: I didn't.
0: I've been for 10 years as a result.
1: I wouldn't have thought so.
0: Explain the story.
1: I don't think she was particularly nice. And I didn't think she was right.
0: You didn't like her.
1: I didn't like her. I didn't think
0: she was. I think you were just bitter. Because
1: I was
0: having wild nights and we had a connected room and you could hear everything and I knew you were angry about that because you used to fart in the vents. But
1: that's true. Okay.
0: You were bitter.
1: There was a little bit of that, but I didn't think she was a very nice person and I didn't think she was right for you. Wow. So I decided to do the brave thing of getting involved and trying to sabotage the relationship between the two of you. So I started a little rumor.
0: Can't believe
1: and
0: this.
1: And I said to you because
0: I can't believe this.
1: At one stage I had to drive her car and I said to you that I found your undies in her car and then convinced you that she was stealing your undies.
0: I couldn't find my jocks.
1: And thankfully weeks later you guys ended things and I was like, great, the plan worked. I effectively sabotaged your relationship with this girl, and I apologize. And honestly, as the years went past,
0: why don't you just come to me and be like, mate, don't think she's for you.
1: It's just too confrontational for me. I rather think of a really elaborate plan.
0: You'd rather steal my underwear.
1: Yeah. I didn't want to be involved, like confronting you and like making you choose between your best mate and your girl. So I just planned that elaborate plan. To say that she was an undies thing.
0: So strange. Anyway. I'm still coming to terms with the fact that you made this up. Like, I've been preaching this as gospel myself.
1: No, I know.
0: I think she thinks she probably stole the underwear at this point as well.
1: Yeah, you lock your undies drawer now, famously. You got a little safe for your jocks. I get it, mate. There's trauma there. Anyway, I just find it fascinating, though, that I did.
0: I don't know if we'd use the T word, but yeah.
1: I did sabotage your relationship. I sabotaged her because I didn't think the person was right. 131065 is our number.
0: Yeah, the producers are asking me if I confronted her. I didn't confront her. No.
3: So you just broke up with her on grounds of it's not you, it's me?
0: Look, we weren't really like going. Like we weren't going
1: out. It was early days.
0: We were hooking up. And to be honest, like we have a very good mutual friend called Pippa who lives in Perth as well.
3: Love Pippa.
0: Yeah, love Pip. And she knew of this person as well. And she also suggested that maybe it was a good idea that I
3: I'm gonna text Pip right now.
1: She actually ran the plan past Pip. Pip was like, that's good.
0: No, you didn't.
3: That's good.
0: Yeah, really?
1: Yeah. Say that she's still in the jocks. Yeah, that's good.
0: Pip didn't say that she's still
1: to be fair, I pitched the idea.
0: She didn't say that.
1: I pitched
0: Can we
1: to,
0: call Pip, please? Yeah, I think we need to get to the bottom of
1: it. I pitched the idea to Pip, and Pip was like, yeah, that's good. It's crazy, but it's good.
0: Yeah, right.
1: Anyway.
0: So, yeah, there was So, no, I actually did end it with it. She wasn't great.
1: I knew that.
0: You were particularly upset because I remember the night that she made me drive the car home, if we can wind the clock back.
1: Made me drive the car home.
0: Yes.
1: Yes.
0: That was a really dog move. I remember thinking that was right off.
1: And she didn't, yeah, because you guys were having a drink together and we were at a work event and you two were going to go and have this date. And because I thought we were going to hang out, to be fair. I was like, here are the boys. We're out of the town.
0: This is what's underneath it. This is why he stole the drug. Here it is.
1: And then your girl came. Your girl.
0: Your girl came.
1: She came and then you guys were, we're going to go and have a date. And I was like, cool, where are we going? And she was like, she threw me her keys and she was Can you drive the car back to your place? Because I'm probably coming back to yours tonight. And I was like, presumptuous. And then that was the night that because I drove home and I was like, mate, strangest thing. The next morning I was like, I found your jocks in her car. That was perfect. Anyway,
0: yeah, that's what happened.
1: 131065 is the number. Have you sabotaged a friend's relationship? You didn't like their partner. What did you do to sabotage them? There's some audio on TikTok that's going viral of someone else who sabotaged a friend's relationship. Or is awesome. Right in the middle of maybe wanting to. But if you've done it, 131065.

0: Really? It's Will and Woody keeping you up.
1: We're uncovering, unearthing a lie that I've been telling on the radio show for the last 10 years, and that is that you were dating someone in Perth many, many years ago who I didn't think was a very nice person. Mm. I didn't think she was right for you.
2: Mm-hmm.
1: I appreciate now, I'll put my hand up and say it was the wrong thing to do,
2: mm-hmm.
1: That I lied about the fact that she was stealing your undies.
2: And look, I think my initial reaction to this was maybe hurt. No. My initial reaction is just
1: pure.
2: I'm just shocked that you had to go to that length. Like,
1: yeah, I was stealing your undies.
2: Well, you didn't have to. You didn't have to. That's what I'm saying. You could have just said, "Dude, she sucks."
1: Nah, it's too confrontational for me. I don't want to put you in the situation.
2: Is this why you were farting in the vent between our rooms as well?
1: Oh, I didn't think she was right for you. I was hoping. Plan A was that maybe you two would break up because, like, one of you was farting during sex and that's too much kind of thing. And I was like, maybe you'll just find.
2: That's what would happen. We'd be in it. And I'd be like, this room stinks.
1: Yeah.
2: And then I found out much later that Woody was.
1: Yeah. Anyway, that
2: effectively gassing us.
1: That didn't break you up. You guys pushed through that, which was surprising. So I had to, I had to move to more elaborate measures. And that was stealing your underwear, burying them around Perth, and then telling you that she was stealing them, that I was finding your undies in
2: her
1: car.
2: It's actually really strange,
1: which,
2: man.
1: Look, it's not true. But it's the thing that we do for our good mates to end relationships with the wrong people. Like Annalise, amongst the girl community, you guys are always sabotaging mates' relationships, aren't you, to like make sure you're friends with the right person?
3: You might like plant a seed. Like it's like, he did that.
2: You'd speak to them.
3: And you'd probably speak to them, but like if they're not listening, you do subtle like drops like, oh, I can't believe he did that. That's so, anyway.
2: Yeah. That was layered.
1: That's good.
2: Wow, that's divisive. See, Annalise, like, quite a sweet person, but then you forget she's a girl. And they've got this thing. They just do that sort of stuff.
3: A little bit manipulation.
1: Yeah, you're so measured. You're smart. Mm. You're so many steps ahead. The other one I'll ask you. So Mim once told me that her mates, when they were not sure about a new guy in the group who was dating someone, they would speak to the person on social media, like DM them. If he hadn't met them yet and started flirting with them.
2: Clever.
1: And see if he would flirt back.
4: What?
1: Yeah. Now, I always thought that was pretty outrageous, but they were like, that's just a classic little test.
2: I think that's entrapment.
1: That is entrapment.
2: That's entrapment.
1: Now, really excitingly though, Wilbert, we've actually got Pip here who joins us on the show. Now, Pip, I hope I'm not tarnishing your reputation here by dragging you down with me, but from memory, firstly, welcome to the show. Great to hear your voice, Pip.
2: Great to hear your voice.
5: Hi, boys.
2: For all the Will and Woody.
5: Lovely to hear your voices too.
2: Supporters out there,
5: and
2: Pip.
5: My reputation has been tarnished for years since working with you, Wood. So.
1: Okay, perfect. Let's bring it further down.
2: So Pip produced our show when we were over in Perth.
1: Yes.
2: For a little while then, until she had enough and she left.
1: That's fair enough. Yeah. People don't last very long. They don't last very long. But Pip, we had moments where we were confiding in each other that we thought maybe the person that Will was seeing wasn't right for him and maybe not the nicest person.
5: Yes, I do remember that.
1: Okay. Now, do you also remember that
2: you're not cross-examining her.
1: No, I just want to make sure. I just want to make it seem like, this was a group decision,
2: Isn't
1: not just me.
2: Isn't it true that you...
1: So, Pip, from my memory, I pitched the idea to you that I was going to make it seem like she... like she was stealing Will's undies. Do you remember that?
5: Look, I'm not saying it's not possible that you did do this, but I have no recollection of it. I genuinely do.

0: not remember, but that is not, that does not mean it's not true, because I have a very bad memory, and it does sound like something I'd be like, that is a great idea.
1: That's exactly what you said.
2: No, you didn't.
3: Yeah. No, you didn't.
1: Quarter past five by the microwave.
2: No, you didn't. You did not say that stealing my underwear was a good idea, Pip. I know you. You would have been
0: really
2: like...
0: I didn't like her.
2: Why didn't you just tell me?
3: We couldn't, mate.
2: No,
3: we couldn't.
2: One told me.
3: You're intimidating.
0: I couldn't tell you. No, I couldn't tell you that.
2: Why couldn't you tell me?
0: Oh, I don't know. I didn't think we had that kind of relationship yet.
3: You can't tell talent. You can't tell
0: Woods,
3: talent.
0: Woods could have, exactly. Woods could have told you, though.
1: Yeah, that's fair. It's back on me.
2: No, finally.

0: never sounded so good.
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19: Let's get the party started. 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That's when I knew that your heart was scarring. 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

0: and they're working. 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
1: Alexa Leary has got a brand new book, Sink or Swim, Defying the Odds, which is out now. Alexa is a Paralympian. She won gold, broke a world record in Paris, former triathlete. And look, I've deliberately stayed away from a lot of what has happened to Alexa, Alexa's story, because I want to hear it firsthand from you. But Alexa.
2: Hi.
1: How are you?
2: Good. How are you?
1: Good. I'm Will.
3: And I'm Woody.
2: I'm Alexa.
1: You shouldn't be alive. Is that right?
2: Yeah, it is true. I shouldn't be. They said I'd be a vegetable or I'd never walk or talk again and I would die. They did say that straight to my parents.
1: Okay.
3: Can we talk about the accident then, Alexa? So what happened?
2: Yeah, of course. So my accident, so the day it happened, like everything like this. So when I got out of the hospital, I couldn't quite comprehend that I had an accident. I had

0: hour, and apparently I've clipped the wheel in front of me, and I went smash on the right side first, and then my helmet came off, and I went smash on my left. Yeah, it was so bad that this is like the miracle day of it. The fact that there was actually a car coming down the hill and there's no reception. So some of the cyclists couldn't call the ambulance. But luckily they jumped in the car, they drove out a little bit and called the ambulance, and the ambulance were literally around the corner getting a coffee. They were just right next door to me. And and this is even the biggest miracle part, was the fact there was a cyclist riding up the hill. He wasn't with our bunch. He was a random cyclist. He's a doctor.
1: Oh, and wow.
0: He put me in, he put me in a breathing position because I, my lung collapsed as well.
1: So it was quite bad.
0: And then I was, the ambulance came, everything like that. They took me to Sunshine Coast Hospital, but that hospital said, she's so impaired, we can't do anything. So they had to life fly me like on the helicopter to Royal Brisbane Hospital.

0: walk, but all I did was sing every lyric to every song, and everyone was going, "How does she know that? That's not right."
1: Wow. And
2: you, do you think you were doing that to try and get yourself through it, singing?
0: But I don't even know that I was doing that. I just watched videos, and my brain was really, really upset. Like, it was destroyed, so it upset all my connections, so they were gone. So I was so impaired.
2: I'm sure you've spoken to your parents about this now. Did they have moments where they had to say goodbye to you?
0: Yeah, 8 times. They told me 8 times they had to, because they actually had I had seven brain operations. Oh. My mom and dad had to go over to the hospital at 2 a.m. in the morning to sign off my life. 50-50% chance I'd make the brain operations, but I made them all. I'm here.
2: They were sorry. On seven different occasions, they were told it's a 50-50. And so every single time they would sign the papers, say goodbye to you.
1: That's so sad. I can't imagine that.
2: And then it's literally the flip of a coin 7 times in a row.
0: Yeah.
2: Oh.
0: Yep. And I made it.
1: God. All right. We've got more with Alexa Leary right up next on Will and Woody, and a crazy story. It's Kiss.
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0: replace your Z's with W's. It's Will and Woody keeping you up.
1: Right now, though, we are joined by Alexa Leary, who is a triathlete, a Paralympian,

0: so hard every day with my behavior, but
1: really?
0: I'm only getting better. Yeah, yeah, I'm getting a lot better.
2: Excuse me if this is wrong, but is there a story around your brother trying to look for you, or like he texted you and couldn't find you?
0: Oh, yeah. Yeah, yeah, yeah. So I was just really, really down on life and I just wanted to leave. I didn't want to be here anymore. And it's in the book, but yeah, yeah, it was a rough moment of my life where I just felt like I didn't want to be here anymore. I just wanted to go. But then I had to really get myself, you know, on track to really fix that mindset of mine to keep going. Yeah.
1: It seems like that's a huge part of it. And it's amazing. Like I can hear how determined you are. You keep talking about how determined you are. You know, we'll get to the Olympics in a second. Obviously, incredibly determined not to win a gold medal. But for your drive, is that the reason you think that you made it through?
0: 100%. Like I've just been a fighter. I will just keep going until I go all the way. That's just my personality. I'm just a go-getter. I'm like, I push for things to live. I pushed it. I did it. And I'm proud of myself for it. For how far I've come, and then like the Paralympics, I pushed that. I made sure I was like, I've got to do it. I've got to be proud of myself. That was the biggest thing for it.
2: When did you actually get back into the pool? Like, what was that like?
0: So I got back in the pool. So the neuro doctors actually told my mum and dad that we've got to get Lex in the water to try and get my right side to work again, because I destroyed my brain so badly that mainly like the left, but it was the whole brain, but the left was more like really, really hit, that it actually goes opposite and makes your right physically damaged. So I'm now left-handed. So I'm not right-handed anymore. I used to be, but I'm not. And that's why when I swim, I'm in the physical damage part, because my right does not do as well as my left side is the gun. My left carries my right.
1: Yeah.
0: So that's like the hard thing.
1: God. Wow.
2: Okay. So the neuro actually said, let's get her in the pool.
0: After that, I got in the water and mum and dad were watching me and they're like, oh, wow. Like Lex is actually swimming. Like she's doing well. Like I was doing good, but it was really hard for me because mentally, like just in my right little side doesn't like to work with me. So it was very different for me because I was a triathlete.
2: Yeah.
0: I was a professional triathlete. I was at that level and it was very weird for me to get back in that water. It felt natural, but it wasn't natural. It was a little bit different. And then my mindset was like, I need more than just being in rehab for the rest of my life. I've got to succeed for myself. So that's why I pushed the limits to make the development squad and then the Paralympics

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1: You're going to Los Angeles.
2: Oh my God, I can't believe it. I just want a trip to LA.
1: I'm going to LA.
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0: So the Woody, you're either up early, up late, or maybe you're still out.
1: Bloody-o. Maybe you're heading to kick-ons right now. You're in the cab, you're in a car share, or maybe you've got a Dezo driver, heading towards kick-ons, and you're probably thinking to yourself, ooh, it's a cute boy that I'm interested in, but I just don't know how to talk to that cute boy. Well, listen to us right now because we're going to have some sparkling banter and conversation and just bring it up with those cute boys like you thought of it yourself.
0: Yep.
1: That's our gift to you.
0: Yep. I don't want to be involved in that.
1: Okay. That's just advice from Uncle Woody here.
0: Oh, don't call yourself Uncle Woody. Really, really, really sick. All right. Will and Woody.

0: up early. It's Will and Woody keeping you up.
1: Right now, though, Woods, Annalise would like to defend her queen, Kylie Jenner, because the people coming for her. I've just been reporting what the media's been reporting. The first incident that came up was that her housekeeper wasn't allowed to look her in the eyes.
2: That's a strike. It's got to be a strike.
1: It's got to be a strike. And the other thing that came up was just today, she put out a ticket. She's getting canned for the fact that she went on a private jet to New York for a date night with Timothée Chalamet.
3: Get ready with me for date night in New York. This trip was very last minute. I'm literally going for like 24 hours. Oh no, there's turbulence now. I have to sit.
2: Okay. People didn't like that. So Annalise, you still want to defend Kylie,
1: you want to defend your queen. You want to defend your queen.
4: I want to defend her because I think that we are missing a few points here. And I just want to quickly touch on these two ones that you've brought up, which is the can't look in the eye.
1: Yeah. Well, I didn't say that.
4: Can't, or she can't look in.

0: the things that we haven't discussed here.
1: Okay, okay.
0: So, you know, speaking of, you know, it would be remiss of me not to mention that Kylie, you know, is the youngest self-made billionaire.
2: Yes.
1: And now did she have any help getting there?
0: Well, I know what you're going to say. Exactly. That's exactly it, Woody. Yeah. She did have a famous...
1: I was just asking the question.
2: Predictable.
0: And you
2: predictable.
0: Know what? I appreciate the question. Yeah, great question to ask. Thank you. She does have a famous dad who was an Olympian. Her mum was managing all her sisters at this point, and they did, you know, Chris was getting 10% at that point. Wow. She did also get paid to feature on Keeping Up with the Kardashians, which was just a show that, you know, was all about their family, which is, you know, all about nepotism. But you know what she didn't, you know what she did do with that money? She put it towards her lip kit company. Now,
2: and this is a point in the positive.
0: She put it $250,000 that she earned from her She put her $250,000 that she earned from her modeling that she did when she was younger, and from the show towards her lip kit company. Now, stop making me giggle.
1: Okay. The lip kit actually went off. Everyone wanted.
2: Yeah, the lip kit went off.
1: The lip kit. No doubt. Everyone wanted a lip kit.
2: I never wanted a lip kit before.
1: They were sold out everywhere. Lip kits.
0: Yeah. She also made her money from modeling, and now. Yeah. I asked the team earlier today whether you would be willing to be a model. Yeah. And this is what everyone had to say.
2: Okay.
3: No, I don't think I look anywhere near good enough.
4: No, because it's so awkward.
5: I'd be embarrassed to tell people I'm a model.
0: Now, Kylie has put herself out there as a model.
1: Yeah. And very vulnerable.
0: It's a vulnerable thing to do. Like we heard just before, it can be embarrassing and it can be awkward, but Kylie did that. She went out there.
1: As a former model myself, I was a child model, as you know, Will. It's really tough.
0: It is tough. It is tough. And she did that. Now, I know where you're going to go with this. Oh, she started modeling. She wasn't like, you know, she was portraying this confidence that was just fake because then she went and got work done. She got lip filler and boob job and all that.
1: We didn't say any of that.
2: I didn't say
1: that. That. Very clearly, we have never brought that up. And that's news to me that she's had work done.
2: I've never brought up her breasts.
1: News to me.
2: Did she have that work done? Did she?
1: I never looked below the neck.
0: At a young age, but according to Marshfield Clinic, which is a research company in Wisconsin, the female brain doesn't develop until the

0: Woody Swap Meet,
1: where we turn your trash into treasure.
2: This time we're swapping from book to bling.
3: My dream item is an engagement ring so my partner can finally propose to me.
2: Attempting to trade Paris's old psychology textbook all the way up to a shiny new engagement ring.
1: It's a trade! First, we traded the textbook for a musical picture frame.
2: Then traded for an old MacBook.
1: Then upgraded to a vintage film camera.
2: And now, we are in possession of three signed Taylor Swift CDs.
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0: Will and Woody's Swap Meet. 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
1: So for those of you playing along, and you have been over the last week, over the weekend as well, you would know that on Friday, Woods, three signed Taylor Swift CDs by none other than Queen Tay-Tay herself, the Queen of Capitalism, Queen of Pop, whatever you want to call her. These questions these CDs in response to Stephanie, who's text through on 0429 131065, she said, are the albums signed by Taylor or a random? They are signed by Taylor.
5: Yeah, we have evidence.
1: The CDs are signed by Taylor. That is what you guys are trading for right now. Three signed Taylor Swift CDs. These are certified CDs.
5: Priceless, Will. It is honestly hard to put a price on it. She very rarely signs things from what I understand. So again, you can't just find these things lying around. It couldn't be a bigger artist in the world as well. So 131065 is our number. If you have got something lying around your house that you would like to give us for the three signed Taylor Swift CDs, now is your time.
1: Damn.
5: Sorry, I lost at the end there. Swallowed some saliva.
1: Now is your time.
5: It was so good.
1: Now is your time.
5: It was such a good sell.
1: 131065. Makes a trade, guys. It could be anything.
0: You can't keep Will and Woody just to yourself. Roll down your window and crank it up. I double dare you. It's Will and Woody on

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1: What's Queensland Day? 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
1: Right now, make us a trade. 13-106-5 for 3 signed Taylor Swift CDs with whatever, honestly, whatever you want. You can throw us, you can throw us something valuable. You can throw us a car. You can throw us your dog. I don't care what it is. Right now, it is your life. These are your objects. And if you'd like to swap, then get on the radio.
0: Will and Woody's Swap Meet. Swap the deal. Keep the good energy with Glowbird.
2: As we said before the song, we are trying to go from Paris's psychology textbook to a $10,000 engagement ring. 1 week in, I think we're in a great spot. We're talking signed CDs by the biggest artist in the world.
3: We are,
2: I think we're humming. Would love to go forward again today. Let's go to Yvonne here. Yvonne, what do you want to give us for the signed Taylor Swift CDs?
4: Hey, Will and Woody. I've got this amazing snake, like it's a real python.
3: Cool.
4: And it's climbing up a real tree branch. Like, yeah, I've had it for years. I love it, but whatever. Yep.
2: Are you, do you have a license to have that snake, Yvonne, or is this something you just found?
4: Well, it's taxidermied, so it's not. Yeah, back in the day,
2: it's taxidermied.
4: It was like 20 years ago when you were.

0: allowed to buy taxidermied things on eBay, I think.
1: Okay, sorry, I thought we were talking live snake.
2: Oh, the good old days.
1: I was pretty pumped about live snake. But so,
0: so it's we're taxidermied.
1: Sorry, how big is it, Yvonne? How long is it?
0: Well, it would be about the actual tree stand and with the snake got wrapped around it, the branch.
1: Yeah.
0: It would be taller than me, so it's nearly 6 foot, I think.
1: So that is pretty cool.
2: That's six?
0: Yeah.
1: Like, I would love that.
2: No, that's what I'm starting to worry about.
1: Like, I would love to put that in the corner of the studio.
2: Yeah. We did try and get a taxidermy animal in here for a while.
1: It was a nightmare. It was an absolute nightmare. we tried to taxidermy the rat that was found dead in my house. Long process. Simon, what do you want to give us for the signed
2: Don't take us back there.
1: Taylor Swift
2: Don't
1: CDs?
2: Don't take us back there. Simon. Everyone's still got trauma.
1: Simon?
3: Hey, mate, how you doing?
1: Good, mate, good. What do you want to give us for the CDs?
3: I've got two watches.
1: Do you want to give us a bit more about those watches there, Simon?
3: One's a Rosefield watch.
2: A what?
1: Rosefield.
2: Yeah. We're not watch guys, Simon. Rosefield?
3: Neither am I. It's worth about $250, and I've got a Girano that's worth about $250. Gold.
2: A Girano?
3: It's still... Yeah, worth about $250.
1: All right, mate. Where'd you get them, Simon?
3: Just presents that I got, man, that I don't really wear them.
2: Yeah. Oh, you're not a watch wearer. Are they, so, you know, they didn't fall off the back of a truck or anything, did they, Simon?
3: No, mate. They're pretty dressy watches. They look pretty nice.
2: No, I know, but that doesn't change the fact that they might have fallen off the back of a truck.
3: They didn't fall off the back of a truck.
2: How did you,
3: They fell off the back of a truck.
1: That's a good point.
2: So you don't wear them, Simon? Never worn them?
3: No, I don't. No, I never.
2: Are they in the box?
3: One's in the box, one's not.
1: Okay.
2: Which one's not?
3: The Girono, the other one, the Rosefield, has got the paperwork and the boxes.
2: Oh, beautiful. Okay, cool. Yes, and the Rosefield, you reckon, is worth $250. Okay, cool. Okay. And then the Girono, how do you spell Girono? We'll talk offline. Let's go to Lisa. I can't find Girano watches. Are you guys having any luck finding
1: Girano
2: watch?
1: Are you going J or G?
2: Started with a D. D. But yeah, Girano would make a lot. G would make a lot more sense.
1: G-I-R-O-N-A, I reckon. Girano. anyway, mate.
2: But Giordano.
1: No, it's not that. I modelled for them when I was a child.
2: Giordano.
1: Yeah. Lisa. Never got paid. Lisa, what do you want to offer us? I mean, we're flying here. We've been offered a snake. We've been offered watches. What would you like to offer us for the signed CDs by Taylor Swift?
4: Oh, I've got some rare and precious coffee mugs here from my father, Infantry Museum from Singleton, New South Wales. Another one, Australian Light Horseman. And another one is pretty special too. I'm not even sure what that one is. Australian Special Forces or something. There we
2: beautiful,
4: go. They're pretty
2: Lisa.
4: Special.
2: They
4: beautiful
2: sound
4: coffee
2: it.
4: Mug.
2: They sound
1: so, was your dad in the force? Like, did he drink out of those
4: he
1: mugs
4: was. When he was? He was, and he collected them. And we have a few.
2: Gorgeous.
4: And we can't put them all on the pool table.
1: That's fair.
2: Yeah,
1: that's
2: fair
1: adorable.
2: Enough, Lisa.
1: That's really beautiful.
2: Love that, Lise.
1: But look, at the
2: love
1: end of
2: that.
1: The day,
2: love that.
1: We've also been offered a snake and some watches. And we hate being these like savage businessmen, but you just have to be. It's a dog eat dog world, the business world.
2: And Lisa, great offer.
1: It was a lovely offer, and that's all we're going to say about it. But I mean, for me, it's the snake.
2: You'd say that. We knew
1: for me, it's the snake.
2: We knew the minute that Yvonne said, "I've got a snake."
1: But you've been wondering.
2: You spent a month of our radio show last year trying to taxidermy a rat. I know how you feel about taxidermy. I know this is close to your heart.
1: But are you
2: clouding it?
1: No.
2: Are you clouding
1: I'm
2: it?
1: I'm going to remove myself from it because I need to appreciate that I'm not going to be taking this home with me as much as it pains me. But I'm just saying that
2: is a taxidermy. Does anyone want a taxidermied snake?
1: Okay, low. I reckon not that many people want it. But if you're a person who does want it, like myself, very hard to find and get.
2: Yvonne was saying she used to be able to get them on eBay.
1: Hey, you can't. It's all sorts
2: and
1: of
2: you can't
1: laws
2: get well, you can't get them on Etsy. That's for sure. I'm just having a look now.
1: Right?
2: No, you can't get them anywhere.
1: Like, don't get me wrong.
2: You can't.
1: The watches is cool, and obviously there's definitely. Value there.
2: And I'm pretty sure when we were talking about, sorry, just back on the snake.
1: Yeah, great.
2: When we were talking about taxidermying the rat.
1: Yes.
2: That your cat caught.
1: Yes.
2: I'm pretty sure the producer did some digging How much was it? It was expensive to taxidermy the rat, wasn't it?
5: It was really expensive.
2: Yeah, super expensive.

0: It was going to take like 12 months. Like, it was an outrageous amount of time. And again, we're this popular radio show, right? With all of our power and influence, we couldn't get one taxidermied animal. We got a fish flown halfway across the country here, but we couldn't get anything taxidermied, right?
1: So do we know what Yvonne paid? I'm reading here. Yvonne, what did you pay for the snake, the taxidermied snake initially?
2: 20 years ago, it was about $800, closer to $1,000.
1: Gee whiz.
0: So that's worth $5,000 now.
2: More, it's a bit dusty, and hubby said it's not as

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2: Hate to give the satisfaction asking how you're doing now. 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
1: Woodrow, we are giving away another trip to Los Angeles. So another whole week of this, set to be listening across the workday. You'd go in the running. Yeah, to go to LA, you and a mate, your mum, your dog, whoever you want to take with you. Tinseltown awaits. Fly United Airlines to Los Angeles and step into the spotlight. 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You're going to be staying at the Valorian Curio Collection by Hilton. Four nights there, spending money. It's awesome. It's a great prize.
2: Ooh, just great rooms there. Great buffet.
1: But look, we're not going to be giving it away every day over the last few weeks. It has been a celebrity from Los Angeles who has called you guys. We're going to call one of them now,
2: Who have we got? Pull the name out of the hat there, Wilbur. Dave Schwimmer, I think, on Friday. He was great.
1: Russell Crowe.
2: Oh, great. I love Russell. Obviously, I love Russell. Here we go.
1: Oh, yeah. He's not from Los Angeles. He could have called from...
2: Yeah, but you know, he's in Hollywood.
1: He could have called in from Western Sydney.
3: Hello, Hayley speaking.
2: G'day. Is it Hayley?
3: Yes.
2: Hayley, you're live on radio.
3: Oh, okay. Are you calling because I think where you're calling?
2: Well, I can't read your mind, but it is Will and Woody here, Hayley.
3: The trip a day to LA.
2: Here we go. Okay. So, yes, so you are very much in the running for that, Hayley. We've got a whole bunch of you on hold at the moment. The really exciting news is we've got some time with Russell Crowe.
3: Yes.
2: And he's actually going to be the one to let the winner know that they're going to LA. So,
3: that would be cool.
2: Are you a fan of Russell's?
3: I love Russell Crowe.
2: Yeah, he's the bloody best.
3: Gladiator.
2: Oh, don't get me started, Hayley. But look, I'm gonna chuck you on hold. But if you hear Russell, you're gonna be going to LA. Okay.
3: Okay.
2: All right.
1: She's pumped.
2: Give her Gladiator, Russell.
4: Oh yeah, g'day. Is that Hayley?
2: Oh, it's perfect.
4: Oh yeah, g'day. Is that Hayley?
3: Yes. Hi, Russell. How are you?
4: Yeah, no, pretty good. Thanks, Hayley.
3: That's good. I can't believe I'm talking to Russell Crowe.
4: I actually prefer Maximus Decimus Meridius.
3: My bird name is Max for Gladiator.
4: After the Spaniard.
3: Yes.
1: Single column!
2: Get under the competition.
4: Has anyone here been in the army? All right, Hayley.
3: Yes.
4: You're a Rabbitohs fan?
3: I am.
2: The competition,
3: bunnies
2: thanks,
3: are my favourite animal.
2: The competition, thanks, Russell.
4: Oh, so I'm sorry. You're telling me you got a rabbit for the Rabbitohs and then named it Max.
3: I do. I collect rabbits.
4: And then named it Max for Maximus Decimus Meridius.
3: Yes.
2: Wow.
4: Hayley.
3: Yes.
4: Are you not entertained?
3: I'm very nervous right now. I'm excited and nervous.
4: In Los Angeles, you will be entertained. Congratulations, you're going to Los Angeles.
3: Yes! Thank you so much.
2: How?
3: That's amazing. I'm so excited.
4: No, it's a pleasure. It's a pleasure, Hayley.
3: Thank you. You're awesome. I love you. Thank you so much.
4: I love you too.
2: Hayley, what a day for you. Talking to the great Russell Crowe. Who are you going to take with you, Hayley, to LA?
3: I've got three sons, so I'm not sure.
2: Jeez. Make them compete.
3: I only can take one.
2: This is what we say to everyone. Make them compete, Hayley. Who can be the best son? They're going to LA.
4: I wish I still had my son. He was murdered by the Romans.
2: Russell's in the bit.
3: I love all your movies, Russell. You're fantastic. I think you're awesome and keep making movies.
4: Have you seen the latest one? I've forgotten the name. It was so shit.
2: All right, Hayley. See you later. He's very critical of himself, Russell Crowe. All right. Well, we'll be back tomorrow with more trips to LA. Final week. Russell's gone. Thank God. Will and Woody.
0: Time to say goodbye to Will and Woody.
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6: Morning, I'm Alana Riley. Well, more hiccups in the operation to get those Queenslanders home from a rat virus-affected cruise ship after the Aussie plane to collect them never arrived. The Australians on board have disembarked the vessel in the Canary Islands and will now take a different plane to the Netherlands with hopes they'll be back on their way home in 48 hours. Housing and intergenerational equity are set to be at the centre of Labor's fifth federal budget, which will be handed down today. Changes to negative gearing are expected, despite a campaign promise from the Albanese government against it. A Gold Coast woman has been found not guilty of murdering her son with a smoothie laced with prescription medication. A jury clearing Marie Mavis Crabtree after hearing evidence from more than 60 witnesses over the five-week trial in Brisbane. Queensland's embattled forensic lab now has just over 3,000 DNA crime samples still waiting to be tested, with the backlog slashed by about 70%. The Attorney General says there were more than 11,000 outstanding samples when the LNP took power. And the hit puzzle game Wordle is about to hit the small screen, with Jimmy Fallon signed on to help turn it into a TV game show.
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6: Talks are underway to keep the NRL's magic round here in Brisbane, with the contract set to expire after 2027. This week marks the seventh instalment of the event at Suncorp Stadium, with the Premier beginning extension chats with league bosses to avoid it being poached by other states. And Anthony Seibold's found a new home after his sacking as Manly head coach, joining the AFL's Collingwood side in a part-time role in their football department. The Kiss Cast is next. A shower or two and top of 24 in Brizzy today. Tomorrow, showers and 24 again. Right now, it is 17 degrees in the city. And keep it Kiss from 10 a.m. for your chance to win a trip to Los Angeles.
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3: Brisbane traffic.
4: Looking over Brisbane, traffic's quite heavy for the Bruce Highway between Caboolture and Bald Hills. Already a 39-minute runtime with slow traffic around Anzac Avenue in the southbound direction. There has been a broken down car for the Gateway Motorway on-ramp northbound. It's on the left shoulder after Old Cleveland Road on-ramp at Belmont, and the speed limit's reduced to 80. 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

On his way into the US for a show, telling followers he's been refused entry despite having proper visa documents. The Dancing 2 singer says he's still trying to get clarity on the situation, forced to cancel a show in New York. A Gold Coast woman accused of killing her son with a toxic smoothie for financial gain has been cleared of any wrongdoing. And it's International Nurses Day. Queensland Nurses and Midwives Union says it's a celebration of their valuable contribution, adding, "Nurses are the glue that binds healthcare." In sport, the Magic Round countdown is on with discussions underway to keep the NRL event here in Brisbane for longer. The seventh instalment kicks off at Suncorp Stadium this weekend, but Queensland's contract is up after 2027. And relief for the Storm with fullback Sua Farlongo set to play in Saturday's clash with the Eels after being cleared of a facial fracture. The Kisscast is next.

0: cost of living.
1: Yeah, yes. True.
0: Everyone I know that gets married around late 20s, midweek wedding.
2: Yeah.
1: They still cost more than what they did 15 years ago, though, on a Friday.
2: Yeah, even
1: during
2: on
1: the
2: a,
1: week.
2: Even on a Monday, it's still expensive.
3: Yeah. So, Lana, is there a wet weather plan?
0: I hope so.
1: Just take
3: the
1: some money.
3: You don't know like, that is slightly concerning.
2: No, I like it. Like you know what? It's not your problem.
0: Well, I am the maid of honour, so okay. I should probably take an
2: problem.
0: Umbrella.
2: It is your problem. You need to find out. You might need to go and get some Bunnings umbrellas. Just see what you need to do.
0: Maybe. And it might not be as aesthetic.
1: It could be a poncho wedding. Oh,
2: the big hammer barn.
3: As opposed to being a drowned rat. Yeah.
0: Oh, actually, I mean, we could get like some sponsorship from Bunnings. Like if we posted on socials on her wedding day and

0: they'd got so close.
1: Yeah.
2: So I thought about this, right? And mm-hmm. if we're going in the next sort of, what, 3 weeks or whatever, I've got a lot of stuff on, hey.
1: Oh, no.
0: Yeah, well, I know.
1: Like that, when's Origin? When's the first game of Origin?
2: At 27.
0: Oh, wow, okay.
2: So, I've got three like things that I've already set in and said yes to that I can't not do.
1: If
2: companies and like,
0: that's okay. They'll know you're in hide and seek because.
2: But I can't say no.
1: So I wonder if we were okay. Let's say we're hiding somewhere in Brisbane.
2: Can I?
1: And then you've got an Origin thing on.
2: Can I go?
1: That you've agreed to.
0: No.
2: Why?
1: Oh, he might. I think he might have to. Like if he's agreed to a gig. But then we've just got to be really careful about how you get back.
0: And that's it. It's getting back. It's not like someone's going to follow you because then they would have found us regardless.
1: Mm.
0: These are all of the things that we need to kind of decide.
1: And then when he goes out, he can bring us things.
0: Yes, he can.
1: That would be nuts.
2: Or I just don't come back.
0: And we'll have some silence.
1: Oh, yeah. Robert and I just sit on our phones in bliss. While Corey's off at a gig.
2: You know what?
1: How good
2: and you'll
1: is
2: be
1: this?
2: Like, geez, I miss that guy.
1: Yeah. It'll be a little bit like when Raphael, my little boy, is with his mum. Like, for the first half hour, it's just so nice.
0: And then and you then go, I'm, then oh, I'm yeah, I go, oh,
1: why is it so quiet around here?
0: Anyway, yes. Hide and Seek is coming. Someone in Brisbane will walk away with $20,000.
3: Brisbane traffic.
4: There's a crash for the Warraga Highway eastbound. It's in the right lane before the Bremer River Bridge at Carralee and delays already around the Collo Road area. Also a crash for South Pine Road southbound at Old North Road and a broken down car Logan Motorway westbound on the left shoulder after the Boundary Road off-ramp at Ellen Grove. The all-electric Cherry E5 with 430 kilometres of range now from just $37,990 drive away. 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The kids' cast heading for a top of 25 today with a shower or two with Robin, Kip and Corey Oates in the morning on KISS.
1: 6:15, we're going to talk about the Kevin Hart roast, which dropped on Netflix. Now, that's normally his show, I think. He's like the host.
2: He's normally,
1: So he's doing a roast on himself.
0: And a lot of people really, like, took the moment.
1: Yeah.
0: Took the moment and ran with it and possibly have changed the perception of their careers.
1: Oh, interesting.
0: I would say Dwayne the Rock Johnson would be one of those.
1: Yeah.
2: Well, you look at, like, his, you know, life, Kevin Hart, right? He hasn't, like, shied away from different areas of life, you know, different codes, sport, you know, different relationships. Like, you know, I actually wish I got to watch it because I thought this was going to be one of the best roasts I've ever seen because of just the personalities that he's probably friends with.
1: Well, you got time to watch it on Netflix, but I've got some good highlights coming up, including The Rock and Tom Brady, who got a little bit annoyed at his roast with Kevin. So this could be a little bit of payback.
0: Plus, we also have a question about hide and seek, which we need to answer.
1: Oh, yeah, okay.
2: We don't know any answers.
1: Let's do that
2: next.
1: We
2: don't know anything.

0: It's back, hide and seek. We will be going into hiding very soon. First person to find us wins $20,000. 131065 is our number in here if ever you want to get involved with the show.
1: Hey, Ruby, out of Caboolture, you got a question for us.
2: I do. I just need to know when you guys might be going missing so I can schedule some time off work to come and hunt you down.
0: Oh, smart.
3: Well, you don't ask me and Kip because we don't listen.
1: So. We can't tell you exactly because I think that then means that we'll start to be hounded like the paparazzi is behind us.
0: Yes.
1: But we will say that it is soon.
0: Yeah.
2: Come on, Robin.
3: Well, it's in the next month.
1: Well, yeah. It's safe. Not going to be before Magic Round because obviously Corey's got a huge amount to do this coming weekend.
0: Yeah. Yes. Okay. So it'll be after Magic Round, but not much after that, yeah. I wouldn't
2: All
0: think.
2: All right. Looks like it'll be sick leave, not annual.
0: Okay.
1: Well, you know, it's $20,000, Ruby, so yeah. I get it.
0: Just maybe sow the seeds for sick leave now. Just go, actually, I've got a tickle. It's a tickle? I should be fine.
1: My family's got glandular fever.
0: Yeah, that's right.
1: I feel that it could be quite contagious.
0: Yeah, yeah. Mum and Dad just came off a cruise.
1: Yeah. Does that help, Ruby?
2: Well, I mean, I'll just pay attention. I'll pay close attention.
3: Okay.
2: Every day, so hopefully I'll be able to pick up on the cues.
1: We will be dropping lots of clues leading in, and then, of course, when we go in,

0: Taylor Swift, Opalite. It's Robin, Kip and Corey Oates on Kiss 97.3. The roast of Kevin Hart launched on Netflix last night. Now, normally that's Kevin's show.
1: Yeah. So they got him back.
0: Yeah. And it's interesting because he kind of introduces his own roast.
2: I'm going to tell you right now, this is going to be way better than the Tom Brady roast. Way better. Way better. The reason why is because I'm not a bitch.
0: Because Tom Brady famously got quite upset after his roast at Kevin. I think it was because of the he mentioned his partners.
1: Ned, yeah. Well, it's like he cheated, you know, Heidi Klum.
3: Was it Kevin that did that for that one?
1: I thought it was Giselle.
0: Giselle, yes.
3: I thought it was the other comedian.
0: It was one of the other comedians,
3: that went too far.
0: Yeah.
3: But, look, you always get a chance to have a go back at
0: it. It wasn't Tom Brady's last appearance on the roast because he got to have a crack at Kevin.
4: How did the goat roast go from me to you? I won 7 Super Bowls. Kevin has been in 2 ride-along movies. I've won 5 Super Bowl MVP awards. Kevin, you're the 3rd most famous person in Jumanji.
0: Pretty good. And of course, probably his most famous best mate, The Rock, Dwayne Johnson. Really, he's getting funnier every year.
1: He's getting cooler.
3: He's just getting
1: cooler. And I remember, you probably did the same thing. We were at different radio stations, but when he was with Disney, you know, you'd get your allocated 3 minutes to interview him about whatever Disney film he was doing, and it was so sanitized, and it was like he drunk the Kool-Aid, and you wanted to shake him and say, mate, can you structure a sentence where I don't think you've got a mouthful of fairy floss?
0: Yeah,
1: like you are just smiling, and it's all so cute.
0: Well, you could tell he spent a lot of time with his comedian mate, Kevin, because he unloaded.
5: Hello, Kevin. Shut up. Hello, anonymous non-movie stars. None of you dudes, you sons of bitches, none of you have the right to talk shit about Kevin and put him down. None of you have the right to talk shit about my little burnt Oompa Loompa. Only me. You know who else looks sexy? Kevin's wife, Aniko. What do you mean, what the f***? Just sit down. I'm just giving her compliments.
6: Just f***ing wife.
5: Well, I know. I'm just giving her compliments. She looks beautiful and sexy. And
6: that's not how you said it. You didn't say it like that.
5: How
6: the
5: did
6: first
5: I
6: time.
5: Say it? What do you mean?
6: You said it different the first time.
5: I said she's sexy.
6: Don't f***ing say it like that.
1: Have we had a few, The Rock?
0: It seemed like it, didn't
1: I did.
0: It? Yeah, he was loose.
1: And, you know, that just makes you cooler.
0: Yeah, so, it's on Netflix right now. There's a lot of swearing. You probably can't watch it with kids.
3: Nah, but is that the only way to get out of a comedian, though?
0: What?
3: You need to have a few courage drinks to really go full on and go all out.
0: It depends who they are. There's different comedians that like to be sharp, super sharp, and there's some that need a little take the edge off.
1: Sloppy ass.
0: Yes, and then there's some that are sloppy.
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0: Queensland's teen sprint sensation Gout Gout has hit prime time in the US, featured on America's 60 Minutes program. The 18-year-old opening up the dynamic with his coach, Di Shepherd.
1: When you think about an old white lady and a young black kid, you know, it's crazy dynamic, but turns out it works perfectly.
0: And sacked Manly coach Anthony Seibold is switching codes, taking up a new role at AFL club Collingwood in a consultancy-style role. The Kiss Cast is next. A shower or two and a top of 24 degrees in Brizzy today. More showers and 24 tomorrow. Right now, it is 16 degrees in the city. And keep a kiss from 10 a.m. for your chance to win a trip to Los Angeles.
2: Robin, Keith and Corey Oates.
3: 6:36 Tuesday morning. Now, you drove in from Noosa this morning, Rob.
4: I did, I was absolutely stunned. I was lucky last night. I did Lisa Wilkinson's book launch for her Titanic book of Evelyn.
3: Yes.
4: I got up early this morning, and at sort of 3 a.m. I left to drive back to Brisbane. But what stunned me was the amount of traffic on the road.
3: Yeah.
4: Now, I don't know.
3: From Noosa. Yeah, right.
4: And then it just got more and more as we're going past Mount Court. Yeah, like just people are coming on, you know, from Mooloolaba, from Caloundra. And then by the time you hit the northern suburbs, like North Lakes and so on, it's almost bumper to bumper.
3: Even at like 4 in the morning, 5 in the morning. Yeah.
4: So I'm just wondering, and 131065, like what is the biggest commute? Let's find, let's try and find the person that drives the furthest every day to make it into work.
3: Yes, if that's you, 131065, I would have thought Noosa's the maximum.
4: I don't know.
5: So how far, what was that, 2 hours? What was that?
4: Yeah, like it's an hour 38.
5: Okay. At 3 a.m. Just no stopping, really.
4: But think, you know, people come in from the Goldie every day. What about out west? Our boss, Drew, is stuck in traffic.
3: Actually, let's talk to Drew. Producer Drew's somewhere halfway between here and Ipswich.
5: Yeah. I do remember the boys. So Alice Glenn used to travel from, I think, Burley
3: to
5: train every morning. And if he didn't leave at 4... he would pretty much, it'd take him like 2 hours some days.
4: Now, Burley's commitment.
3: Yeah.
5: And he'd be late to meetings like sometimes because...
3: And then get in trouble?
5: Yeah.
3: Yeah.
5: So, like, he had to leave early, otherwise, it was late for him. So.
3: All right, let's play a little bit of commute bingo. Tell us about it.
5: What's your commute?
3: I'm about 14 minutes.
5: And why are you always late then?
4: You can't, come on. I could see that coming a mile.
5: Thank you. That's a good setup, eh?
4: It was. You just delivered well.
3: What? You heard me.
4: That was bad.
3: Okay, not a great burn.

0: Shaboozy, a bar song. It's Rob and Kip and Corey Oates on Kiss 97.3. We're giving away a trip a day to LA. Your next chance coming up after 10 o'clock this morning. You're listening out for Captain Corey Oates. And you can win a trip to LA.
1: Well, when you go commute, right, like for a truckie,
0: yeah,
1: he kind of commutes all day.
0: But your job is commuting.
2: Yeah, that's true. But yeah. I'm interested for everyone that does the commute every single day. Like for me, it's probably 3 minutes because I live 900 metres from the radio station.
0: Yeah, you've got the best commute.
2: I do have the best commute. But, you know, when I lived in Fig Tree Pocket, it was 20 minutes.
0: Yeah, and
1: you're still beating
0: I'm not far. I'm not far off you. I'm, 15 minutes. And we're moving to Carina, which is still 15 minutes.
2: You're what, about half an hour?
1: Yeah, 35 minutes, yeah.
2: Yeah, 35.
1: But I got it,
0: Well, our producer boss, Drew, who normally comes from near the switch, is not here this morning. And he sent us a message about an hour ago to say, guys, I'll be there in an hour. Still not here.
2: No. Nah. Drew, what's going on?
3: Morning, guys. Usually when I leave at 4 a.m., I'm in there by 5. But holy crap, if you leave like at 5:30, all of a sudden it becomes very bad.
0: Yeah. So has there been an accident where you're travelling, or is it just people?
3: Yeah. Warrigo. So I come in from the other side of the switch and use the Warrigo Highway. There's been a big crash at Carolee on the Warrigo heading inbound, which then means you have to go and do the scenic tour.

0: Coast?
1: I would love to, but I've got a 8-month-old at the moment, and house shopping is yes. not easy with an 8-month-old.
2: That's not a great time to move.
3: Wait, do you work? You work mining company? I thought they, you know, isn't that the FIFO stuff? You know, stay there for a week.
1: I'm a bean counter for a mining company.
2: Nice. That's a tough drive.
4: That is
2: I guess at least you go in the opposite way. Like everyone's coming in.
3: Is that flowing traffic then for an hour and a half?
1: Yeah, you put in much whacker and cruise control and...
3: That's a long drive.
1: I'm looking at all the other traffic going the other way.
2: Off you go.
4: Okay, so 90 minutes is the record so far. Kylie of Mackenzie, what's your commute?
5: Oh, it's not me personally, but these two guys or customers of ours that come in, they come from Pottsville to Brisbane every day.
3: Where's Pottsville?
2: Is that New South Wales?
4: New South Wales, that's northern New South Wales.
5: New South Wales.
2: Wow.
5: It's 138 kilometres.
2: Is Pottsville near, past Byron or near Byron?
4: Yeah, it's going down towards there. Yeah. It's not quite as far as Byron.
3: Byron.
2: Oh,
5: and
2: wow.
5: And they've done it, and they're best mates, and they're fabulous. And I think they entertain each other because
3: every day.
5: Way else you could do it.
2: Yeah.
5: And every day.
4: And so
5: it's been like at least 10 years.
4: And what's the time, like 2 hours, over 2 hours?
5: Yeah, over 2 hours because it takes 2 hours from Coolangatta.
2: Yeah, that's true, especially in traffic. You'd really got to love Pottsville to keep going.
3: I was going to say,
5: What are they getting? I asked them why they like Pottsville, and they said the lifestyle.
2: For
5: one swim on a weekend?
2: Yeah.
4: The petrol now, too. Yeah.
2: Maybe. Are they taking trips to Nimbin? Are they off to get some gear at Nimbin? What's going on there? The passengers are happy for 2.5 hours.
4: Okay, so 2 hours is the max we've got at the moment.
2: Oh, man.
3: Someone's got to beat that.
4: Wouldn't it be crazy if someone, like, flew from Sydney every
2: daily?
4: Week? Daily. Well, does someone ever do that? Yeah. Does anyone get on a plane?
3: The airport can't be full every day for no reason.
2: If you're driving for 2.5 hours, a 1 hour flight plus the trip to the airport, you're almost the same type of numbers.
4: That would be insane.
2: 131065 is our number.
6: Traffic. There's been a crash for Southbound Road, southbound at Old North Road through Brendale that's causing some minor delays. An earlier three-vehicle nose to tail still causing congestion at Carralee for the Warraga Highway eastbound direction. Delays from Colo Road through towards the Bremer River Bridge. And a car broken down at Ellengrove Logan Motorway westbound. That's on the left shoulder after the Boundary Road off-ramp. F+Cs are great for banks, not businesses. 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
9: 6.53 and it's Robin, Keith and Corey Oates. We've got some commute calls. 2 hours and 5 minutes is the record at the moment. Pottsville to Brisbane.
10: I know, but it looks like our producers are saying we have some crazy commutes coming up. Like hours and hours.
9: Imagine doing more than 2 hours
10: every day.
9: And then that's 4 hours once you go home.
11: That's insane.
9: Yeah.

beautiful wife. And isn't it ironic? Don't you think? A little too ironic. And yeah, I really do think

0: Absolutely.
1: Yeah.
0: But no, it was kicking off from Noosa and there were cars already on the road. And I'm thinking, where have you come from?
2: Were you the smallest car on the road?
0: I was pretty little.
3: Yes. Yeah, the Mazda 2, just surrounded by Hiluxes.
1: Sharon out of Currabee. So this is your son, Sharon?
4: Yes, that's correct.
1: Okay,
4: yes.
1: And where's he driving?
4: So he is based at Currabee, obviously, and at the moment he's out at Gundawindi, so a four-hour commute.
1: Wow, Gundawindi.
2: What?
4: Yeah.
1: Is he doing mining out there? What's he doing out there?
4: No, he works for a surveying company. So one week he'll be at Gundawindi, the next he'll be at Bundaberg, Byron Bay. So, yeah, normally about a four-hour commute for him.
1: Far out.
0: And does he stay out there for a while? Like, he doesn't do that every day.
4: No, sometimes it's a one-night stay, sometimes it's a two-night stay. But, yeah, that's – and then obviously, you know, like he's out there tonight, he'll be back tomorrow and then could be – Stratty tomorrow, could be Bundaberg tomorrow, I don't know.
0: That's insane.
1: Yeah, it's clocking up some K's.
0: I wonder, I mean...
2: They get paid all right cash, I suppose.
0: I know, but then, like that, if you ever wanted to learn a language, that's the time.
1: Oh, yeah, get the Duolingo app or whatever in your car.
2: What would you do? How many podcasts
1: from Gundawindi going, bonjour, bonjour.
0: It's the bar. Mariah out of Redbank Plains. Your husband's a FIFO. What's his commute?
5: 7.5 hours.
1: Whoa.
2: What?
5: So, yeah, so he's got to drive an hour and a half to the airport and then a 2-hour flight and then a 4-hour bus drive.
2: Every day?
5: No, every day. No.
1: Oh, thank goodness. Okay.
5: So he does it twice a week. So to get
2: twice a week, and then
5: to get back. And then in between, he does 2-hour drives sometimes to pick up people or drop people off. So, yeah.
0: Oh, my goodness. Is it worth it, mate?
5: Yeah, it is.

0: guy. Country music.
1: Yeah, it's me, man.
2: Corey, you'd love you.
1: I could sit in your truck with you, Jase, all day.
0: Good on you. Anytime, mate. Anytime.
2: Good on you, Jase. Thanks, mate. We've got to get to news. Don't forget, we've got $1,000 on the line with Cash or Crash. We're going to give you the first question. Guarantee you $250. We'll do that before we play at 8 o'clock this morning.
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2: Yui believes insurance should be a bit more

They're now on their way to the Netherlands after disembarking from the ship. They'll quarantine there for 48 hours before being flown to Perth. Tax reform, savings and investment are among the central packages in the federal budget. The Albanese government has already revealed there will be changes to the capital gains tax discount and negative gearing, as well as the tax discount for electric vehicles. Down in Melbourne, a 12-year-old boy continues his fight for life after being trapped under a train. It's believed the Year 7 student fell while trying to get his phone yesterday afternoon. A Gold Coast woman has been found not guilty of murdering her son with a smoothie laced with prescription medication.

0: of things that people want to see us doing and hear us doing.
1: Yeah, these would be the things that you might have done during COVID when you're just stuck in the house, yeah, which we will be.
0: Or things that are going to irritate these two.
1: Mm-hmm.
2: And if you want to be taken serious,
0: because we can't leave.
2: Don't say anything too stupid.
1: Okay.
2: If you want to be taken serious, just say.
1: Okay.
2: Like, be realistic, okay?
0: Are you talking to yourself?
2: Yes.
1: This is good. A bit of self-chat out loud.
2: Yeah.
1: Olivia Dean on Kiss.

0: It's Robin Kip and Corey Oates on KISS 97.3. Now, if you've just joined us, we've got Brett Hudson with us, who is the founder of the Masculine Code in Brisbane. And there's an audit that you can do just to see where your masculinity levels. I don't know. How are we judging this?
1: Yeah, it is the masculinity level. Yeah.
0: Okay. So, so you're going to give us a test for Corey and I, and this will show us whether we've got a good level.
2: Right.
0: Okay, let's go.
1: I'm going to ask Robin. She can be the judge.
0: Okay.
1: And she's going to rate you out of 10.
3: Okay.
1: So round one is about the provider. So the provider isn't about money. It's about who organises and plans and makes things happen. So question one, when was the last time you went out for dinner and booked a restaurant? And when you did you book the restaurant or did your wives or partner?
2: The last time we went, all the wives booked it, yeah.
1: So you're saying your wife booked, okay.
0: Yeah, definitely in the last 5 weeks, I booked a restaurant for us.
3: It was a special occasion.
0: Yeah.
3: Was it a special occasion?
0: Yeah, it was a special occasion. I don't remember what it was.
3: Anniversary, possibly.
0: Possibly anniversary. But I did it.
1: Okay.
0: So yep. I don't ever remember anything about
1: it. So that's probably maybe a 6 or 7 because he's not too sure on the detail.
0: Yeah, but I did it.
1: But Corey probably gets a...
3: 2.
1: Okay, sure. 2.
2: 2? Suck it. That's sad.
1: Okay, round 2. Now, this is about the protector. So the protector isn't about throwing punches.
0: Okay.
1: It's about shielding her from the mental load. Mm. So honest answer, over the weekend, did your wife...

0: I do try and make a point of putting it away.
1: Okay, so Robin's tallying up. So under 18, you both need to book a call with me.
0: Okay.
2: Okay, so Kip, you're a 19.
0: 19!
3: Well done.
0: I'm clear. Yep.
2: And Corey, you're 17.
3: That's because you gave me a 2.
0: You deserved it.
2: But actually, I mean, do you see that doing something like that would benefit you?
0: Yeah, and just even talking about it, the idea of like that, taking the mental load of actually making sure that she doesn't have to think about stuff around the house for a bit.
3: I already do. I work on that already just because of the way my brain works.
0: Mm.
3: Yeah. I try that a lot. Like, and I still don't do enough of it, but it gets better slowly. Mm.
2: I'm really conflicted with what you're saying because on one hand, I've been a single mother.
1: Yes.
2: And for a long time, and one of the first counselling sessions I did after I got onto online dating was the counsellor said to me, if you want to be successful at this, you have to put down your weapons and stop being the warrior. And you need to start being the queen. But I guess where I get a bit unsure about what you're saying is, like, there's such a fine line between we are so capable and as a culture, women are not given that respect.
1: And it's not about taking away anything from the women. It's actually probably even building them up even more. As you said, you don't need to be the warrior, especially if you find the right man that wants to be the warrior. They are going to celebrate you as the queen and lift you up to your highest ability and let you flourish and let you be the best person you can be. If you have to be the warrior as well, and I haven't read your book. My wife has and she loves it. but if you have to be the warrior as well, then you can't be the queen and be your true
2: That's
1: self.
2: True. That's true. Yeah. You cannot be both.
1: So it's all about me being the warrior so my wife can be the queen and we can be the amazing couple together.
0: Right. Oh, wow. Yeah. Okay. I like the idea of two life coaches together having an argument. That'd be really...
3: That'd be so funny.
0: I was thinking about with like... Because I think my psychologist or whoever had his partner was a psychologist and their arguments would be, and how does that make you feel? No, how does it make you feel? No, I asked you first. How does it make you feel?
1: That's a trigger. We need to discuss this.
2: How do people find you, Brett? If this is something that a couple is listening to or a guy thinks he could really benefit from, what does he do?
1: Just jump on my socials. So Brett Hudson, Facebook, Instagram, YouTube, all of them. That's where I am at, Brett Hudson.
2: H-U-T-S-O-N.
1: H-U-T-S-O-N.
0: Nice. Thanks, Brett. Thanks for coming in, mate.
1: You're more than welcome. Thank you.
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5: Brisbane traffic.
6: Looking over Brisbane, there's a police incident, M1 northbound on the shoulder after City Road at Beenleigh, and a car broken down at Drewvale Logan Motorway on ramp eastbound in the left lane from the Gateway Extension. The speed limit has been reduced to 40. Heavy runs of traffic on the Mount Lindsay Highway through Boronia Heights. It's Travel Tuesday, which means one day of exclusive online deals at Flight Centre. 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The Kiss Cast heading for top 24 with a possible shower or two with Robin Kip and Corios in the morning on Kiss.
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10: Brisbane's latest info.
11: Now.
10: Morning, I'm Alana Riley. Well, Queenslanders who've been stuck on that rat virus affected cruise will spend 2 days quarantining in the Netherlands after the Aussies were able to get off the ship. On Seven, infectious diseases expert Professor Robert Boy agrees with the idea of a further 3 week quarantine for them once they're flown to Perth.
12: I think it makes sense and cautious measures are important.
10: Housing and intergenerational equity are set to be at the centre of Labor's fifth federal budget, which will be handed down today. Changes to negative gearing are expected and will only apply for brand new properties, pre-owned homes no longer eligible. A far north Queensland woman has been charged, allegedly caught driving dangerous five times the legal limit up near Cairns. In the UK, Australian-born British MP Catherine West is a step closer to replacing Keir Starmer as Prime Minister, launching a challenge to oust him. And hit puzzle game Wordle is getting a TV show with Jimmy Fallon and Savannah Guthrie teaming up for it. Robin, Savannah Guthrie tragically made headlines across the globe after her mum's suspected kidnapping. Your sport check. Oh, no, you...
13: Apologies,
10: no,
13: Alana.
10: I looked over. I'm sorry. I looked over and I was like, they're chatting. Do I pivot?
13: Well done.
14: That is a fair comment.
13: Yes.
14: Mate, because we want to talk about this because Savannah Guthrie is, of course, the Today Show host whose mum just disappeared in February and is still disappeared, right? There's not been a lot of trace.
10: So she disappeared in Feb and there was a leads and leads and leads and leads and, you know, now it's been 3 months.
13: Nothing.
14: But right at that time, it was announced that they had green lit the show that she's been working on for 2.5 years, which is a Wordle game show.
13: Yeah, which that I got obsessed with that on my phone for a bit there. Yeah. I was doing it every day.
14: And she's doing it with Jimmy Fallon.
15: We've been working on this for a really long time. And actually, we just found out in February that we got picked up and we were supposed to shoot in March. And
13: yeah.
15: I just want to say, like, a quick just thank you. You know, when everything happened with me and my family, they just stopped everything and said, we'll wait for you.
14: I mean, what are you going to do? She is the host, but fair enough. I mean, she can't. Jimmy, I reckon, would need her to play Wordle.
13: Yeah.
14: And his show's also been cancelled. He had a separate, like a doco, like a drama, and they did one season and then it's been booted. So he's probably putting a whole lot of effort into this one.
13: He needs Wordle. Okay.
10: We'll see how it pans out. Your sport check in a sec.
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10: Talks are underway to keep the NRL's magic round in Brisbane, with the contract set to expire after 2027. This week marks the seventh instalment of the event at Suncorp.

Up Stadium with the Premier beginning extension chats with league bosses. And Anthony Seibold's found a new home after his sacking as Manly's head coach, joining AFL's Collingwood in a part-time role. The Kiss Cast is next. A shower or two at a top of 24 degrees in Brizzy today. Tomorrow, more showers and 24. Right now, it is 18 degrees in the city. And keep it Kiss from 10 a.m. for your chance to win a trip to Los Angeles.

0: If there's an easy way to do it, because I've tried.
1: We'll get into the
2: Okay.
1: habit, and then we'll get into how someone might be able to assist you in breaking it.
2: Yeah, so we'll tell you what it is, 131065, you can respond. Excuse me, we are playing Eye of the Tiger.
1: You better believe it.
2: I just want this pumped up really loud.
1: All right, let's go and find some stairs and run up them.
0: Come on.

0: It's Ray, Where's My Husband? It's Robin, Kip and Corey Oates on KISS 97.3. Of course, Ray is talking about her future husband, the one she hasn't met yet. She's not being Tegan Oates going, where is my husband? He said he was going out to empty the bins. I haven't seen him in 4 hours. Because you got busy.
1: He got on a lawnmower.
2: Distracted. It's funny that. Like, I walk outside and then I'll be in my boxes sometimes and I go, I'm just going to get that weed. And I'll come back 2 hours later sweating.
0: Oh, your boxes will be disgraceful.
2: Yeah, and I've got just a bag full of weeds. What happened? I don't know. I blacked out.
0: That's not the only gripe that that Tegan had when we asked for things that you could work on.
3: Well, there's only a few things that annoy me about you. I can't stand that you bite your nails and the sound it makes with your teeth.
0: And that was the first one. Then she expanded. The few things turned into many.
1: Your face when, because you hadn't heard these, right? So were sent to Drew, our boss, and then when we played them on air, you heard them for the first time. And your face when that came up, you were not happy. Because clearly this is something that bothers you.
2: It does.
0: And she finds it disgusting.
2: So do I.
0: Yeah. Biting your nails. How long have you been doing it your whole life?
2: My whole life.
0: Right.
2: Yeah. People always say, oh, it's a nervous thing. And I'm like, no. I get bored.
1: This is it. There's two theories. Yeah. One is it's linked to stress, anxiety, or boredom.
0: Boredom.
1: You just get bored.
2: Yeah.
1: So you need something to do.
2: Yeah. Even there's days where if I've done 8 hours outside, I start sitting inside. Like after a half an hour, I'm getting bored.
0: Right.
2: And then
0: you start chewing
2: like,
0: your nails.
2: I can't go back out there because I'll die if I go out there again and just continue. Like,
1: why don't you get a widget? Why don't you get something you can play with in your hands?
0: Something to fiddle with.
2: I need something, yeah. Like, it's been something for my whole life that I've wanted to change and stop. Like, and I try and do it mentally. Like, and I've gone nearly a week and a half, two weeks. And then I just have that one thing that's really bothering me on my nails. And then I'll bite it and then I'll just go for an hour.
1: So do you bite around it or do you actually bite the nail?
2: No, it's kind of like if there's, you know, dead skin. It's disgusting. I hate it. Like, I hate it so much. But
1: I reckon if you had things in your pocket that you had to play with. I mean, like, you know, like the old, Italian nonnas, they'd have their rosary beads and they'd be sitting there, you know. I mean, I'm sure that wasn't about nail biting. That was a connection to Jesus.
0: Yes.
1: But, you know, like something that, that allows you to use your hands.
2: Yeah, it's almost – it's the way I'm wired. Like, I need to be focused and concentrated on something, you know, otherwise I do get bored easily.
0: But what about if you've been gardening all day and you've got
2: all that
0: dirt?
2: I know, that's the disgusting part.
0: Like,
2: so I'll clean them.
1: Don't ask.
2: No, I'll clean them. But that's the dumb thing. I'll go and clean the hell out of my fingers.
1: How bad are they?
0: So that you can chew
2: them. So I can chew them.
0: You got a fresh.
2: They're bad.
0: You got a fresh bit of nail to chew on because you've washed it thoroughly.
1: Yeah, and you've got little infections and stuff around them. Like the face of the nail is starting to get a bit red and sore.
2: Yeah, they always do that because I go too far. Yeah.
1: And doesn't it hurt?
2: Yep.
1: Okay. 131065. Do you want to know how to stop it?
2: I'd love to know how to stop it. I would love it.
0: We've got suggestions coming through.
2: Okay.

0: from the Gateway Extension, and the speed limit there is down to 40. Looking for a hands-on high school? The Industry School prepares you 10 to 12 students for a trade career through practical learning, apprenticeships and traineeships. Enroll now for a July start. The KissCast heading for a top of 24 and maybe a shower or two with Robin, Kip and Corey Oates in the morning on Kiss.
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5: 7:50. Shout out to all of our nurses listening. It's International Nurses Day today. Thank you for everything
6: yes.
5: you do.
6: Yes, you do extraordinary jobs and we're so grateful. Now, Corey is a nail biter. It is clearly upsetting his wife, Tegan. Mm. And I've just done a bit of research into nail biting, Corey.
5: Oh, yes.
6: And there is one thing that will make you feel better about it and one thing that's going to make you feel a whole lot worse.
5: Great. Let's do that
2: awesome.
5: In a second.
2: I love it.
5: Now, we need to give you question one for cash or crash. This will be worth $250 when we play in about 15 minutes.
2: What year did the Go-Between Bridge open in Brisbane?
6: We told you this yesterday.
5: Yep, you've got time to Google it otherwise. Yeah. That's question one.
2: It was before 2011.
5: Yep.
6: And after
5: 2009.

0: Nice.
1: We are going to do that very soon. You can go two more questions, double or nothing, for $1,000 if you want. But yeah, give us some tips for Corey's nail biting, 31065.
2: Lots of people are coming through.
1: Yeah.
2: It's a common problem.
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0: 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Turns out Corey bites his nails, has since a child. Tegan hates it. It is disgusting. I find it disgusting.
1: What do you do?
0: I don't bite my nails.
1: You
0: I
1: cut
0: them. I trim them with clippers like an adult person.
2: Well, here's the thing.
1: You pick dead skin off your back of your feet. I reckon you'd do something like that.
0: No.
2: There are two things about nail biting. One that's going to make you feel better and one that's going to make you feel worse.
1: Okay.
2: One that's
1: going to make you feel... I want worse first.
2: Oh, the worst is that it's often genetic and children only pick it up if they see their parents do it.
1: Oh, yeah, but see, I talk to the kids.
0: You're passing it on.
1: No, the kids get up me when they see it.
0: Yeah, but
1: so
0: still.
1: I get up them and I'm like, well, you get up dad when he does it.
0: Yeah, still.
1: And they do it all the time.
0: Yeah, see, they're learning
1: no,
0: it.
1: No, they get up me all the time.
0: Even though.
2: Yeah.
0: They're saying those things, but it's still getting into their brains that it's normal.
2: Yeah, don't do what I do.
1: No, that's not normal. I do what I say, not what I do.
2: Okay, anyway.
1: What's the good thing?
2: The good thing is that it is associated with ADHD. It is actually part of the way your brain works.
1: You do something weird. What is it?
0: Okay.
2: Well,
0: it's not
2: we can
0: that.
2: We can work that one out.
1: Oh, you do. What
0: the
1: is
0: spotlight's
1: it?
0: On you, Corey. Now, what are your ideas? 131065. How could he break this habit? Debbie out of Deception Bay.
3: Hi, Dale. I reckon if you can just get onto the old fashioned stop and grow. You know, you bite your nails, start to taste vile, and you don't want to touch them again. Seriously.
0: So what do? You put polish.
2: It's a type of nail polish. It's awful.
0: That's disgusting.
3: And it is so vile. I swear to God.

0: bite in my nails in high school. My 13-year-old granddaughter, who is now 16, does not bite her nails anymore. It is the devil's spawn.
1: But you're going to put it on every day?
2: That's
0: no, funny. Just once every week.
1: Once a week, you put it on and then it'll shut it down.
0: Corey's pretty adamant about it. I reckon I'd go every 3 days for him, eh?
1: Yeah.
3: Is it clear?
1: Because he'll be chewing it off.
2: Okay, well.
1: It's a good idea.
2: No, it's clear. Oh. You can't tell you've got it on. Carol of Bean Lee, what's your suggestion?
4: I have ADHD grandchildren. Yeah. Two things with Corey, not a swear jar, a chew jar. Every time the kids catch them, or Tegan catches them, put a dollar in the chew jar.
1: Yeah.
4: But also, fidgets. I have fidgets lying everywhere in my house because when the kids go in their little tangents, they'll pick up a fidget instead of destroying something or themselves.
1: Ah.
4: And chili on your fingernails. Man,
3: chili.
1: Got it all.
2: You have really researched this,
3: Carol. That's a lot.
1: Yep. Kylie, out of Heritage Park, what are your thoughts?
5: Hi, I've got to agree with the lady before. I'm not a mother of the year, that's for sure. So this is a tip not to do. My child, who's now 30, still bites his nails. And at the age of 10, I'd had enough because he was biting them so bad. I said, that's it. I'm putting your fingers in chili. We tried the stop and go. Didn't work. So put all his fingers inside a little long chili. And I said, right, now taste it. And I thought as a kid, he'd just stick his tongue out and just have a little lick. Mm. No, he put his whole finger in his mouth, and which proceeded then to cry and scream. So then he rubbed his eyes.
3: Oh, no.
5: So then he was in the shower for an hour. So, yeah, I was not the mother of the year that year.
3: Okay.
2: It is kind of funny.
3: Good
2: bro.
3: Advice.
1: We want to send you to the Friends Experience, which is in Brisbane right now. We've got a double pass for you to enjoy that, Kylie. Well done.
5: Thanks, guys.
2: Well, have a good one.
3: Great one.
6: What a back-to-back slap in the face.
1: Rubbing it in the eyes.
2: It would have been worse if you'd gone to the toilet.
1: Oh, that's true.
3: Oh, imagine if you did a scratch.
1: Oh, my goodness. You ever done that? You ever chopped up chili and then?
3: I've done heat, like, you know, the heat rub.
2: Oh, yeah. Denker rub.
3: Yeah.
1: Got it on the physio.
3: On the berries downstairs. Ooh. Yep. It got me. I played a good game of footy, I tell you.
1: I bet.
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1: Brisbane's latest info. Now. Morning, I'm Alana Riley. Well, the federal budget is being handed down tonight, expected to have $800 million set aside to continue sprucing up the Bruce Highway. The upgrades will stretch from the Gateway Motorway to Dolls Rocks Road in Moorumba Downs. It could be another 48 hours before those Queenslanders who've been stuck on a rat virus-affected cruise ship head home to Australia after disembarking in the Canary Islands. They're now on their way to the Netherlands after an Aussie plane didn't arrive in time. Down in Melbourne, the condition of a boy who was dragged underneath a train has improved. It's believed the 12-year-old fell onto tracks while trying to retrieve his phone yesterday afternoon. A Gold Coast woman accused of killing her son with a toxic smoothie for financial gain has been cleared of any wrongdoing. And Fast and the Furious is becoming a TV show, with Vin Diesel confirming he'll return as producer. Your sport check in a sec.

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1: A shower or two and a top of 24 degrees for Brisbane today. Tomorrow, more wet weather and 24 again. Right now, it is 19 degrees in the city. And keep it kissed from 10 a.m. for your chance to win a trip to Los Angeles.

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0: with $250 when we play Cash or Crash tomorrow morning.
1: Brisbane traffic.
2: Looking over Brisbane, there's a car broken down at Drewvale Logan Motorway on-ramp eastbound in the left lane from the Gateway Extension, and the speed limit is down to 40. Car broken down Ipswich Motorway on-ramp eastbound on the left shoulder after the Logan Motorway through Wakehall. With Hyundai Priuses, enjoy early deals on a range of new and demonstrator models like the i30 sedan hybrid from $34,990. 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The Kiss Cars heading for a top of 24 today with a possible shower or two with Robin Kipp and Corey Oates in the morning on Kiss.
0: Magic Round coming to Brisbane this weekend. Well, this Friday, really, it starts.
3: Yeah, it's sold out, though, isn't it? Like, you can't get tickets anymore.
0: I think Saturday's sold out.
3: I'm looking at
4: you. I think it's sold out. It normally is sold out weeks in advance. So yeah. There might still be, like, a few. I think when they say sold out, like, it's just it's 90% gone. I think singles maybe will be your best chance.
3: It is a great event for the precinct around Paddington. You know, like, the pubs actually do super well. Yeah. And people are in a great mood. I can tell you that, honestly.
0: Yeah. Everyone's like, chirpy.
3: Everyone's chirpy and fun.
0: Yes. Well,
3: a little drunk.
0: There's talk about moving it away from Brisbane, which we're going to get into very soon, see if there's anyone in support of that idea. Like, where would you take it that's better?
3: Well, if it went to Sydney, no one would care.
0: No. Nah. Wouldn't be an event.
3: And trying to compete with AFL in Victoria
0: insanity. Exactly. Ridiculous. And no one's flying to Perth.
4: Nah.
3: And Adelaide.
0: No.
3: They wouldn't even know what we are.
0: 131065. If you've got a better idea than Brisbane for Magic Round, I'd love to

0: Townsville would give it a shake.
1: Right?
2: Because then you grow
1: the game. And Townsville, man, the whole, top end would turn out
2: I don't reckon anyone else could cope with the demand of what it takes to keep a field going is my other thing, too. Like, they have little minions out there.
1: I hadn't thought about that.
2: Like, you don't understand. When you sit there, people can't. Like, you got to get out straight away. But I've been there after the last game, and I remember being there once, and an hour later, there's like 30 blokes just on the field, the 30 people on the field, refilling divots. And then they do that for hours. I spoke to them after. Some don't leave until early morning. Like, they're doing it all night, every day.
0: Getting just the turf.
2: Just to get perfect. The turf and the field ready for the next game, for the games the next day. And, like, that in itself for me is more important than everything else, because you got to think player safety is got to be one of the main things.
1: Yeah, of course. You can't argue that. But in terms of just the way that Magic Round has galvanised and brought money and brought excitement, and like, that is the thing that the NRL would be looking at to transfer around.
0: Yeah. They'd be mad to move it. We're going to do the show live. We'll give you the location on Friday morning, but we're going to be doing the show on Friday morning from a very good location where we happen to know a lot of teams are staying.
1: Mm-hmm.
0: So it's going to be, we'll be right there amongst it on Friday.
2: If it's working so well, why change it?
1: Because it's money.
2: But I'm saying, if it's working that well, like, if it's growing our game every year.
1: Why can't we do two Magic Rounds? Why can't there be one in May and one in, I don't know,
2: July, August? What do you want to call it? Magic and magic.
0: More Magicka.
2: More Magicka.
0: More Magicka round. I love it.
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6: Traffic. There's heavy congestion for Centenary Highway northbound from the Ipswich Motorway to the Jindalee Bridge and Redbank Plains Road. There's traffic built up as you're approaching the Cunningham Highway. It is heavy into Brisbane City from Woolloongabba onto the Riverside Expressway. 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The Kisscast heading for a top of 24 today with a shower or two with Robin Kipp and Corey Oates in the morning on Kiss.
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11: Now.
10: Morning, I'm Alana Riley. Well, tonight's federal budget is going to be ambitious and difficult, according to Treasurer Jim Chalmers. There's said to be a focus on tax reform, housing and investment.
12: The budget will be about helping people through this global oil shock at the same time as we reform our tax system and our economy for the future as well.
10: Queenslanders who were on that rat virus-infected cruise ship are on their way to the Netherlands after an Aussie plane to repatriate them didn't arrive in time. There are hopes they'll be on their way to Australia in the next 48 hours. Brisbane will host the NRL Magic Round for the seventh time this weekend, but as for where it'll be after next year is still up in the air. Talks are already underway to extend it here in Queensland, with the government hoping to block poaching from other states. And in entertainment news, Aussie musician Kelly Holiday has been detained on his way into the US for a show. Robin, have you seen much about what's happened here?
13: This is kind of full on because we're speculating what actually happened to him. He is dating Abby Chatfield. She is a known...
14: This is the Peking Duck guy.
13: Yes, the Peking Duck guy. Who she is a known anti-Trumpist and is very active on social media. I mean, when we went to the States, we were all concerned that, you know, that there is word that people go through social media and block those from coming into the country. And that is what, you know, he's been turned away in Toronto. He did a show in Canada. He's not been allowed to cross the border. He's put on his social media that he's not going to make it to New York City as he had hoped.
14: And he reckons he's got all of his...
10: He's got all the visa documents in line.
13: Everything is right.
10: He's trying to look into clarity about what this is about.
13: Yeah, and I guess you can't

0: gig. The Kiss Cast is next. A shower or two and a top of 24 degrees in Brisbane today. Tomorrow, more wet weather and 24 again. Right now, it is 19 degrees in the city. And keep it Kiss from 10 a.m. for your chance to win a trip to Los Angeles.
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2: A few years ago, maybe 15 years ago, these guys were the biggest band in the world, Westlife.
3: Yes,
4: I know.
2: And they just went absolutely wild. 55 million albums or something like that. Just like insane.
4: And one of the greatest songs, You Raise Me Up, which has been covered by so many artists.
2: Yes. And they've all got that lovely Irish lilt when you speak to any of the boys.
3: How cool is his accent?
4: Well, we are going to chat to Shane from Westlife.
3: That's cool.
2: Yeah, so Shane's coming up in the next 15 minutes. Before that, though, Corey, you're going...
3: I'm on a boat.
2: You're out in the boat.
3: And I'm going fast. Well, maybe.
2: Well, we're going to find out. Yeah, you're going to give clues from the boat as to where you are. And if people can guess the body of water, they win a double pass.
3: I might change as a person being in this body of water. I don't know.
2: Sanctuary Cove International Boat Show, which includes a special brunch at the Lagoon Beach Club. So they're worth $129 each. And the clues are coming up very soon. But if you want to play 131065, Corey will let you know. Yesterday was very easy.
4: Yeah, super easy. And today I don't think it's going to be much harder.

0: Lifehouse, hanging by a moment. It's Robin, Kev and Corey Oates on Kiss 97.3.
1: Oates on a boat. Oates on a boat. Oates on a boat. Yeah, he's on a boat.
0: Corey Oates is on a boat. And he's going to give clues about his location. If you can work out where he is, then you win a double to the Sanctuary Cove International Boat Show, plus brunch at the Lagoon Beach Club. It's back from the 21st to the 24th of May. Tickets on sale now.
2: Okay, so we have two contestants. Susan of Windaroo. Hello, Susan.
3: Hi, Robin. Hi, guys.
0: Morning,
3: how are
0: Susan.
3: You?
0: Good.
2: Your name is your buzzer. And let's check in with Jennifer. Hello.
4: Hello. Good morning, everyone.
0: Good morning, Jennifer.
2: Where are you from, Jennifer?
4: Kalanga.
0: From Kalanga.
2: Kalanga.
0: Okay. Righto. So, yes, buzz in with your name as soon as you think you know where Corey is.

0: Marina Mirage.
1: No.
2: No.
3: No. Right. Okay, so Jennifer gets a free clue. You can't buzz in here, Susan.
1: I can see a Ferris wheel behind the big face.
3: A big face.
1: A
3: Ferris wheel behind a big face.
1: Yeah.
3: Anything, Jennifer?
1: I can see a giant coat hanger shaped object stretching across the whole entire piece of, like, body of water.
0: Is it a Nusa River?
3: Sorry, what's that, Jennifer?
0: Nusa River?
3: No. Okay, Susan gets a free clue.
1: I can hear the sound of boats honking in the distance.
3: Can you see Russell Crowe on his balcony?
1: I can see Russell Crowe on his balcony taking photos of a beautiful harbour.
0: Sydney Harbour?
4: Was that Susan?
3: Was that you, Susan?
0: Yes, it was.
1: It's the Sydney Harbour.
3: Yes, it is.
1: I thought the harbour would be a giveaway.
3: The name is your buzzer. Did not work great, but Susan, you got there, and you've got yourself a double pass to Sanctuary Cove International Boat Show.
0: Thank you so much. That's wonderful.
3: Well done.
1: That's all right.
3: Okay. We were thinking it was so easy, but no.
1: No, I did too.
4: There you go.
1: No.
3: And we have a huge international guest in Shane from Westlife joining us in just a couple of minutes on KISS 97.3.
5: Brisbane traffic.
6: Looking over Brisbane, there's a car broken down at Drewvale Logan Motorway on ramp eastbound. It's in the left lane from the Gateway Extension, and the speed limit has been reduced to 40. Teviot Road's a heavy run for traffic through Greenbank, particularly northbound from Pub Lane through towards Middle Road. 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The KISS Cast heading for a top of 24 today with a shower or two with Robin, Kip and Corey Oates in the morning on KISS.
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3: Have some fun and live your life.
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0: And then, like all the boy bands from the 2000s, they broke up.
1: Yeah, they hated each other.
0: Hated each other.
2: Karaoke on Friday, or
3: what? You want to have a crack at this?
1: Have a crack at that? Sure. Wow.
0: That's a fun idea.
1: I mean, a lot of people have tried.
0: Oh.
2: Shotgun doing the low stuff.
0: Okay. Yeah. Okay. Well, we'll see how we go. Well, the good news is that we're talking to Shane this morning, so he's not going to have to hear it. Shane Phillip from Westlife is joining us right after this.

0: And we've got Shane Fillon from Westlife joining us now. Well, thanks for joining us, Shane. Nice to see you, mate.
1: Great to be here, guys. Thanks for having me.
2: You guys are coming down under again.
1: Yes, honestly, we're so excited. This week, we've been so dying to tell everybody about this for quite some time. But yeah, and it's nearly 20 years, which is hard to believe.
0: Wow.
1: Since we've been there. But yeah, we're very, very excited to be coming back to Australia for obviously 25th anniversary tour. It's going to be quite special, yeah.
2: You had some of the great anthems of our lives like 25 years ago. Can you just quickly fill us in on what happened between then and now?
1: Okay, so I'll give you a brief history. We started in 1999 and the first 10 years was probably crazy. We released about 20 singles. A lot of them became number ones and a lot of them became very big hits, obviously. Then we broke up in the middle of that for about 7 years and we came back in 2019. And we've had a crazy 7 years since. And we've kind of toured the globe without going to Australia. So we've been kind of banging on the door for a while. We want to get back to Australia to see all the fans down there. And thankfully we are. We're putting on a pretty big tour, which is very, very exciting. We cannot wait to see how it goes.
2: We have to ask, what happened with Brian? He didn't, he's permanently left the band. He didn't want to be a part of it.
1: Yeah, Brian left the

0: up. You obviously got back together. Do you laugh about it? Was it just too much at the time? Like, why the breakup?
1: Yeah, so we did the first 9 years, we did 9 albums in a row. And then obviously by the time we broke up, the best way to say it was we were just kind of burnt out. We had done it. We weren't enjoying it anymore. We kind of felt like it was same old, same old. It was kind of like we were kind of maybe 30, 31. We kind of lived nearly three lifetimes in like 10 years or 14 years. And then we all needed a break away from each other. I think away from just the band, the life. And then when we got away from each other, we obviously all did individual things. But the longer we were away, the more people asked us, when are you getting back together? Yeah. Like, why are you broken up? I remember this time I was in a visit in a children's hospital or something. And I went in at Christmas time. And one of the nurses just said to me, when are you getting back together? And I goes, honestly, I don't know. I get asked about it a lot. Maybe, you know, maybe someday. And that was the truthful answer. Mm. And she kind of grabbed my kind of arm like this. She went, you don't realize what Westlife means to people. You don't like, you're not just a band, your memories, your moments in people's lives. Would you not just get back together? And I was like, okay, so let me call the guys. Let me call the guys.
2: I'm always intrigued, the name.
3: Where did the name come from?
1: It was because we're from the west of Ireland. It started, we wanted something at West in the name, and originally we were called West Side. And then there was a company in America, a trucking company that were going to sue us. We quickly, just before we actually released the first single, we had to change it. And Simon Cowell came up with the name. He was our record boss at the time. And he said, this is your life. Westlife, and that was it.
0: Well, I'm glad it was a trucking company and not like a gang. Yeah. When you're Westlife, all of a sudden the Crips are trying to hunt down some Irish boys. Yeah, we didn't know. Well, we can't wait to see you here. Yeah, so end of July, Brisbane Entertainment Centre on Monday, 26th of July. Tickets go on sale Friday at livenation.com.au. And please drop into the studio when you come, mate. We'd love to see you face to face.
1: We'd love to, absolutely. No, thanks so much, guys. We can't wait to come down. And honestly, just thanks to all the fans in Australia. We cannot wait to see them.
4: Thanks, Shane.
2: Thanks, man.
4: Thanks,
2: Shane.
4: Bye.
1: Thanks, guys.
0: Now, it'd be wrong to talk to Shane from Westlife without playing one of their songs. And it just so happens that we're taking the time machine back.
2: Oh, yes.
0: To 2000. Is it 2003?
4: 2005.
0: Five. That was when it was the big hit. So we're going to and get Shane to talk us through that song from 2005 when we hit the time machine next on Kiss 97.3.
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8: Brisbane traffic.
9: Looking over Brisbane, a car has broken down at Drewvale Logan Motorway on ramp eastbound. It's in the left lane from the Gateway Extension and the speed limit has been reduced to 40. There's a car broken down at Meadowbrook Logan Motorway westbound. That's on the left shoulder at Logan Lee Road on ramp. Traffic's still heavy to Stanley Street inbound from Woolloongabba to Southbank. 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The Kiss Cast heading for a top of 24 with a shower or two with Robin Kipp and Corey Oates in the morning on Kiss.
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12: It's Robin Kipp and Corey's time machine.
13: If I could turn back time.
14: We are going back to 2005 in the time machine this morning.
15: Ooh, Brisbane hosts first State of Origin at Suncorp Stadium, 25th of May, 2005.
14: Wow. That's crazy.
15: Hurricane Katrina?
14: Yes.
15: That hit?
14: Where was that? Was that the one? That was the one in like New Orleans and stuff, was it?
15: Yeah, it was really bad.
14: Did the big damage down there, yeah. Human Nature started doing their Motown stuff.
15: That's and that lasted for 10 years in Vegas.
14: Yeah. Oh, and I have this video. The very first, I can't believe this was 2005. In February 14, 2005... we saw the very first YouTube video.
12: That's cool.
14: First video, and it was this...
15: Who was it?
14: This dorky-looking guy standing in front of elephants at the zoo.
16: All right, so here we are, one of the elephants. And cool thing about these guys is that they have really, really, really long trunks, and that's cool.
15: Oh, dear.
16: And that's pretty much all there is to say.
14: That's all he has to say, is that the cool thing is they have really long trunks.
12: Remember this show?
14: Okay. What is a future Attenborough, that guy?
12: Remember this one? Lost.
14: Lost?
12: Remember Lost?
14: Is that 2005?
12: I think it continued airing in 2005, but
14: yeah.
12: It became one of the biggest mystery dramas.
15: Grey's Anatomy started.
14: Oh, Grey's.
15: Which is still, my youngest son, my 21-year-old, loves Grey's Anatomy.
14: Really?
15: Isn't that funny?
14: Yeah.
15: Now, music.
14: Yeah, Rihanna is one of the big hits, which we'll get to soon. And these boys out of Canada, Nickelback.
12: Oh.
14: Photograph.
12: Oh, what a tune.
14: Time Machine 2005. There's more to come.

0: you.
1: She got angry and had kids. Yeah. What else do you expect?
0: That's right. We all go a little crazy.
2: Are you telling me you built a time machine?
3: It's
2: about
3: damn time. It's Robin, Kip and Corey's time machine. If I could turn
0: back time. It was a huge year for Westlife. Yeah. We were just talking to Shane from Westlife earlier in the show. They're coming to Brisbane end of June. And Corey, you spoke to Shane about the big song.

0: 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So you'll hear Bon Jovi and some Bruno Mars. When I see your face. 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
1: We need to talk. Petrol Bowser, it's over between us. It's not me, it's you.

0: Treasurer Jim Chalmers was actually hinting at it again this morning.
1: Obviously, people will go to any length to defend the current arrangements. It would be easier to leave them undisturbed, but it wouldn't be the right thing to do.
2: Ooh, good luck. 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Good luck when you go messing with that.
0: Yeah, so exactly what it'll look like? 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

0: 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Georgie's coming in next.
1: Hey, hi, Georgie. Guys.
2: Hello.
3: Hi.
1: Hey, you were talking about long commutes this morning.
0: Oh, yeah, because Robin drove from Noosa this morning.
1: Hectic.
3: I know, it was full on. But the amount of people that were getting onto the, you know, Bruce was just extraordinary to me. And yeah, it was bumper to bumper almost by Caloundra.
1: Yeah. Well, I used to work at Australia Zoo back in the day, but I lived in Kenmore. And so I would commute that, which is pretty crazy.
0: To BUR every day.
1: An hour and a half. Yeah. I'd often pull in and get a little, what do you call it, a hash brown on the way.
3: Cheeky hash brown.
1: Oh, yeah. You know the big
0: The big BP one?
1: The big BP. Yeah. I'd be like, oh, I need a little hash brown before I start.
0: Yeah, little sticky hash brown.
1: Yeah. You know, there's a benefit.
0: Yeah, sure.
1: Of being on that highway. But yeah, hour and a half was pretty ridiculous.
2: That's a lot of driving.
1: So much driving.
0: What were you doing at the zoo?
1: Mate, they, I feel like I've told you this before, but maybe not.
3: No, it's okay, his story.
1: Yeah. Oh, yeah, his story, I forgot. So, yeah, they, I don't know if they still do this, but back in the 2000s, they used to hire actors to present most of their animal shows. So they would train you. Not like Crocs, they actually know what they're doing.
0: Right.
1: But for basic things like snakes and...
2: Oh, yeah, just
3: what did you do? Which was your animal?
1: So I would do the main Crocoseum show. So welcome to the... Oh, if I can remember it. The Crocoseum. I'm your host, Georgie.
0: You said, if I can remember it then, didn't you? Yeah, okay, cool. Because it really sounded like something else.
1: Yes, yeah, if I can remember, yes, that's what I said.
3: I knew where your brain went.
0: Just doing a little self-talk.
1: Sorry. Yes, so I would present the main show.
0: And were you wearing the car keys?
1: And then also the tortoise, Aldabran tortoise things. Yeah, in the car keys with your name embroidered.
0: Yeah,
1: I've still got them. Yeah, they're great for dress-ups.
0: And did you offer it up a bit? Were you like, hey, I'm Georgie?
1: Oh, I think I'm naturally pretty ocker, so I didn't have to do much.
0: Yeah,
1: that's for sure. I fit right in.
0: Yeah, you would stand out in LA, that's for sure.
1: Oh, wouldn't I ever?
0: Accent. Oh, my goodness.
1: I've definitely been in America and asked for things and they go, what?
3: I can't understand. Yeah.
0: Stare at you for a second. Like, I know there's words there, but I don't know what they are.
1: I know.
0: You can win a trip a day to LA with Georgie next.
1: That's all right.
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0: line. Are you not entertained? In Los Angeles, you will be entertained. Congratulations, you're going to Los Angeles.
1: Yes! Thank you so much! That's amazing! I'm so excited!
0: No, it's a pleasure.
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